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3: Ephesians 2:10 says, "For we are his workmanship, created in Christ Jesus for good works, which God prepared ahead of time for us to do." That word workmanship means that we are God's masterpiece, and he works in us for his will and for his glory. We're not perfect. When we look in the mirror, we don't see a perfect creature, but God made us his masterpiece. The word says, in Christ Jesus. So if we're going to be his workmanship, we must know Christ. And by knowing Christ, we're able to see and engage in the good works that he's prepared for us ahead of time.
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0: 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Here's your Bridge weather.
5: Here's your 14 First Alert forecast. Overnight, mostly clear with a low of 65 and some patchy fog possible late. Tomorrow, mostly sunny, less humid with a high of 86. Tomorrow night, mostly clear and calm with a low of 68. And Wednesday, partly to mostly cloudy with a high of 86 and a 40% chance of rain. I'm meteorologist Arden Gregory with your 14 First Alert forecast.
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0: perfectly.
1: Every day is a gift. 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
2: 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Welcome to the Bridge.

with human eloquence and angelic ecstasy, but don't love, I'm nothing but the creaking of a rusty gate. If I speak God's word with power, revealing all of his mysteries and making everything as plain as day, and if I have faith to say to a mountain, jump, and it jumps, but I don't love, I'm nothing. If I give all I own to the poor, or even go to the stake to be burned as a martyr,

Exodus 14:14 says, "The Lord will fight for you. You only need to be still." 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
3: Philippians 4:13 says that I can do all things through Christ who strengthens me. 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It's in Christ. And Christ gives us strength to stand. He gives us strength to press on and to remain faithful. Today, whatever you face, remember this, you are not alone and you are not powerless because Christ is your strength.
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0: 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Here's your Bridge weather.
5: Here's your 14 First Alert forecast. Overnight, mostly clear with a low of 65 and some patchy fog possible late. Tomorrow, mostly sunny, less humid with a high of 86. Tomorrow night, mostly clear and calm with a low of 68. And Wednesday, partly to mostly cloudy with a high of 86 and a 40% chance of rain. I'm meteorologist Arden Gregory with your 14 First Alert forecast.
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0: Man, people coming after me with my hiccup solution.
1: Uh-huh.
0: You've got a friend that's got hiccups and they want to get rid of it. Just put a $20 bill down and say, do another legit hiccup. You can keep the 20. They won't be able to do it.
1: The pressure of it all.
0: The pressure.
1: Yeah. Now, I think people are coming after you because it's not working.
0: No. Well, okay, but I'll give you an example. Dutch just wrote me.
1: Uh-huh.
0: Now, Dutch is a younger guy, the kid, but he said, my 8-month-old brother has hiccups. 8-month-old brother. I just offered him $1 if he could hiccup
1: again. Which is a lot for an 8-month-old. Mm-hmm. Yeah.
0: He hiccuped again. Uh-huh. Then I offered him 20. He hiccuped again. I just thought you should know this.
1: Yeah. That's legitimate.
0: Well, he was like, what do I do? I'm like, well, I mean, I know it seems risky, but I would go ahead and do 100 and see if
1: so
0: that works.
1: So in your estimation, it's the amount.
0: Yeah, maybe it's the amount.
1: Age, yeah.
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So please, no, I'm not saying this to freak you out at all. I'm just saying this as a guy who's just a guy, friend. Okay, but we've said this several times on the show. I think things are going to get weirder. Talking about our culture, they're already bad. Mm-hmm. There's already tremendous tribalism and lack of trust. Mm-hmm. But I think they're going to get weirder. And I'm saying this because I think it's really important for us, again, just saying this as a guy, to become more at peace and to become less anxious, mm-hmm. so that there are some people in the midst already of tremendous anxiety and tremendous anger, people who are not controlled by those things, people who are, again, offer a non-anxious mm-hmm. voice. We can do that, but that's going to mean you, as you're listening, and Sherry, and me, in our own lives, like actually talking to God and asking Him for that and growing up. Because, again, people are going to need it. Mm-hmm.

Be strong and courageous, for the Lord your God will be with you wherever you go. Joshua 1:9. 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

0: What's going on? My name is Brant. Producer Sherry is here too. And this is Stephanie, who is on the phone. How was your weekend?
1: Good. I was in Philadelphia.
2: Was your Philadelphia your destination?
1: I own a company that is a rubber stamping company. And so we had a trade show there.
2: That's cool.
3: That is cool.
1: Yeah, it's fun.
2: You may not care about this, and I'm sorry, but I just read a story about the Hitchbot. I don't know if you guys have heard about this, but it's a little robot. And it just hitches rides. And it has gone all the way across Europe. It's a cute little robot. It sticks its thumb out. It can't walk or anything, but then it tells little factoids while it's in the car with you. And people have taken it across Europe.
1: That's cool.
2: They've taken it across Australia. And it's just, you get done with it, you drop it off, somebody else picks it up. Well, they started it on the U.S., on the East Coast. It made it to Philadelphia before it was vandalized and destroyed.
3: I'm sorry, that's not funny. I'm so sorry to laugh, but boy, that sounds about right.
2: No, doesn't it? But that just typifies, like, of course. It gets 100 miles from the coast and somebody destroys it.
3: Somebody beat up the Hitchbot.
2: I thought too.
1: That's bad.
2: I thought, how cute, a little robot that says factoids while you're in the car with it.
3: Right.
2: That's kind of like me in a car.
1: Yeah.
2: And predictably, it was attacked.
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0: It can feel really good to get applauded. Applause, I've heard at the deepest level, like if you're on stage and people are applauding, mm-hmm. it means something deeply secure to you. Like it promises that your future is more secure because people approve of you. Mm-hmm. Maybe you'll gain something from this approval. Mm-hmm. And I know that's true. At a deep level, I know that's the thing. So the people, as they get older, generally, if you're more secure, the applause means less and less to you. And it also points something out, too, which I think is really wonderful. If you think about it, like, if you trust that your future with God is secure, like, he's got you, mm-hmm. you're less dependent on everybody else's opinion of you.
1: You don't need that to build you up.
0: Yeah, for good or bad, so not everybody's not applauding you.
1: Yeah.
0: Some people don't approve of you, but if you're secure, if you actually trust God with your future, their approval or disapproval just doesn't matter as much. Hey, you know what's weird? 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
3: Philippians 4:13 says that I can do all things through Christ who strengthens me. This verse isn't about achieving anything we want. It's about enduring everything God allows. Paul is writing this from prison, reminding us that true strength isn't found in our circumstances, but in Christ alone. Whether you're facing hardship, uncertainty, or even success, your sufficiency is not in yourself. It's in Christ. And Christ gives us strength to stand. He gives us strength to press on and to remain faithful. Today, whatever you face, remember this, you are not alone. And you are not powerless because Christ is your strength.
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3: Ephesians 2:10 says, "For we are his workmanship, created in Christ Jesus for good works, which God prepared ahead of time for us to do." 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We're not perfect. When we look in the mirror, we don't see a perfect creature, but God made us his masterpiece. The word says, in Christ Jesus. So if we're going to be his workmanship, we must know Christ. And by knowing Christ, we're able to see and engage in the good works that he's prepared for us ahead of time.
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0: 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Here's your Bridge weather.
5: Here's your 14 First Alert forecast. Overnight, mostly clear with a low of 65 and some patchy fog possible late. Tomorrow, mostly sunny, less humid with a high of 86. Tomorrow night, mostly clear and calm with a low of 68. And Wednesday, partly to mostly cloudy with a high of 86 and a 40% chance of rain. I'm meteorologist Arden Gregory with your 14 First Alert forecast.
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0: 105.7 The Bridge, your connection to hope and music. Jeremiah 29:11 says, "For I know the plans I have for you, declares the Lord, plans to give you hope in a future."
1: The story behind the song, Faith, Hope, Love. Here's Darren from We Are Messengers.
2: I've done a lot of things in my life that have brought acclaim or honor or glory to me and my talents and my abilities. But I know this, and the scriptures remind me, that the only things that really matter and that will only remain when all is said and done are faith, hope, and love. So friends, whatever we do today, let it be informed by those three things, by faith, hope, love. Those things matter, they last, they're permanent, and through Jesus, they change the world.
3: Still trying to build an empire, still trying to be a king.

0: You know, it'd be cool. We have this Monday tradition on the show. We play I Saw the Light by David Crowder Band. It's so much fun.
1: Yeah.
0: Wouldn't it be fun to have Lloyd sing along?
1: This has to end.
0: My puppet.
1: Okay, okay. Keep doing puppet stuff on the radio.
0: What I'm hearing is it's not a good idea.
1: No, it's not a good idea.
0: Reading between the lines.
1: Good, I'm glad.
0: Okay, good. Here we go. I Saw the Light, everybody. Let's see. Except Lloyd.

0: It's our Monday tradition on the show. I saw the light.
1: So here's a stat that might surprise you. I don't know. 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
2: 2 Corinthians 10:4 says, "The weapons of our warfare are not of the flesh, but are powerful through God for the demolition of strongholds. We demolish arguments and every proud thing that is raised up against the knowledge of God, and we take every thought captive to obey Christ." We are among the most connected generation, but we're also the most anxious generation. There are a lot of destructive thoughts that come to our mind on a daily basis. Those thoughts, not every thought belongs in the mind of Christ. And as a believer, you have the mind of Christ. Take every thought captive. Make it obedient to Christ. Recognize when an intrusive thought comes into your mind and say, that does not belong there. And through the power of God working in me, I will claim that and take it captive to make it obedient to Christ. Live redeemed, live transformed today in the power of God.
3: 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There's always a way forward. Welcome to the Bridge.

0: So glad we get to enjoy music. I'm so glad we get to laugh about stuff. I'm so glad. Mm-hmm. It's weird, though. You might grow up with a certain idea about, okay, now let's get spiritual. Spiritual means solemn and spooky.
1: And serious.
0: That's what it means.
1: Yeah.
0: And it doesn't. And I love this quote. I saw this quote from Frederick Buechner, and he said, one of the blunders religious people are particularly fond of making is the attempt to be more spiritual than God.
1: Yeah, because you can't. That's very good.
0: No, and he enjoys what he's made.
1: Mm-hmm.
0: He enjoys it.
1: Yeah.
0: He laughs. I think it's good to be aware of his blessings and really be thankful for him and be able to laugh.

Every day is a gift. Psalms 118:24 says, "This is the day the Lord has made. Let us rejoice and be glad in it." 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
1: I'm Brian.
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1: Your connection to hope and music.

0: Yeah, so listen, you hear about this stuff all the time, right? Today is National Whatever Day. Mm-hmm. I don't participate in these. If you're new to the show, you should know I just don't. I refuse to be manipulated by some UN committee or whoever decides this stuff.
1: No one's manipulating. They're just saying let's...
0: Today is National Chocolate Chip Day.
1: Mm-hmm.
0: No.
1: Yes.
0: No, I'm all... because think about this. Here, see, I have proof.
1: Okay.
0: That this is a big put on.
1: Mm-hmm.
0: Within the last month, we had National Chocolate Day.
1: That's true.
0: And then we had National Milk Chocolate Day, like 2 weeks later.
1: Mm-hmm.
0: And now it's Chocolate Chip Day.
1: That's fantastic. See,
0: I'm not getting through to you, apparently. Every day is fantastic.
1: The chocolate day, the milk chocolate day, the chocolate chip
0: cookie
1: day. Never
0: mind, apparently it just works. It works, I guess.
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Jeremiah 29:11 says, "For I know the plans I have for you, declares the Lord, plans to give you hope and a future."

0: You may be a person who is new to our show. My name is Brant, by the way. Sherry is our show's producer. She's kind of quality control around here.
1: I try.
0: She does her
1: best. Lord knows I try.
0: She really does. She's like a filter that can't stop all of it. I mean, that's basically what happens, right?
1: But I'm running around and I'm doing my best.
0: You're trying.
1: Mm-hmm, I am.
0: If you are new to the show, it can take you a little bit to understand what's going on because it sounds different than a lot of radio shows. Welcome, and I'm trying to think of a way to describe it for people.
2: I never went through that period of disdain.
0: Uh-huh.
2: I liked it from the word go, so I guess I would say give it at least like 4 Mondays, and if you're not on board by the 4th Monday, you can ride off quietly into the sunset.
0: Okay, that's good.
1: That's fair. Yeah, if we can't get it done in 4 Mondays, then that's on us.
0: At that point, it's us, yeah. It's not you. So here's a stat that might surprise you. I don't know. Nearly half the people who have credit cards are carrying around debt on those cards, so the interest just keeps building. And if that's you, you obviously have a lot of company, but man, it sure feels good to reverse all of that and get out of debt. It's a big part of living in peace, honestly. This is why we tell you about Trinity Debt Management. They are such a big help to people. You can call them, talk to one of their certified counselors. This is a nonprofit ministry, by the way. They are here to help you. They'll work with your creditors. 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
2: Ephesians 2, 8 and 9 says, "For you are saved by grace through faith, and this is not of yourselves. 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
4: 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Here's your Bridge weather.
5: Here's your 14 First Alert forecast. Overnight, mostly clear with a low of 65 and some patchy fog possible late. Tomorrow, mostly sunny, less humid with a high of 86. Tomorrow night, mostly clear and calm with a low of 68. And Wednesday, partly to mostly cloudy with a high of 86 and a 40% chance of rain. I'm meteorologist Arden Gregory with your 14 First Alert forecast.
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0: Greetings to you. My name is Rant. We have a listener uniform update coming up.
1: And people have been asking.
2: Yes, yeah. They are mandatory, so you will be wearing them. We'll try to make them as flattering as possible.
1: No, you haven't.
2: Okay.
1: Yeah, it's like an ice skating uniform.
2: Well, it's in the eye of the beholder, isn't it? And so much more coming up.

0: Maybe you grew up in a bad situation when it comes to like church stuff. Maybe you had some religious trauma in your past. We can totally relate to that.
1: Mm-hmm.
0: Gotta say, as many things that were messed up that I went through as a kid that were Christian themed.
1: Yeah.
0: I'm so thankful for so much of it. Like, I was thinking the other day, just the, again, the little songs that you're taught, even if the people who are teaching you are flawed, even if this thing's messed, like those, but that's scripture.
1: Yeah.
0: And now it, those little melodies are in my head.
1: Mm-hmm.
0: Apparently, I'm going to go all the way through life with them.
1: That's a blessing.
0: Including, sometimes it's scripture, sometimes it's just like that little, little song that says, God is so good.
1: Mm-hmm.
0: God is so good. God is so good. He's so good to me.
1: Yeah.
0: I mean, it's kind of cool to be full-grown adult, having gone through stuff, and still be able to sing that song. You go, yeah, you know what? He is.
2: Hey, you know what's weird? This is Brant, by the way, but what's weird? 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
4: Philippians 4:13 says that I can do all things through Christ who strengthens me. This verse isn't about achieving anything we want. It's about enduring everything God allows. Paul is writing this from prison, reminding us that true strength isn't found in our circumstances, but in Christ alone. Whether you're facing hardship, uncertainty, or even success, your sufficiency is not in yourself. It's in Christ. And Christ gives us strength to stand. He gives us strength to press on and to remain faithful. Today, whatever you face, remember this, you are not alone. And you are not powerless because Christ is your strength.
5: That was Pastor Tim Roberts from Cross Point Baptist Church. Join them at 550 Worthington Road in Owensboro. There's always a way forward. Welcome to the Bridge.

0: Hey there, my name is Brent. If you're new to the show, you should know that, and I hope this is okay with you, by the way, we're issuing uniforms soon for all the show listeners. And there'll be like space age uniforms, kind of snug, kind of Star Trek Next Generation with an insignia.
1: Well, that doesn't work for everybody's body
0: type. And all assigned different.
1: Okay.
0: That'll encourage people to change their body type. And I'm going to issue different colors for rank.
1: Oh,
0: according to how I evaluate people.
1: Okay.
0: So everybody who listens, you'll be getting your uniform soon. And it'll just help me keep track of who's doing what and just kind of help me with administrating my thing.
1: Yeah, well, you've mentioned that before.
0: Yeah.
1: We had someone send me an email and say, I don't want the uniform. Thanks anyway. Vendetta said that.
0: Vendetta.
1: Yeah.
0: Okay, well, then you're not going to get one. No, you are going to get one, but it's not going to have the glitter on it.
1: Oh.
0: Because glitter is only for the top ranked people.
1: So she's getting a glitterless uniform.
0: Yep.
1: Because she doesn't want one.
0: Vendetta, that kind of attitude will keep you from getting promoted to the next rank.
1: No glitter.
0: So, oh yeah, you're going to be wearing one. That's not in question.

0: You might be new to the show and we welcome you and trying to figure out, like, because sometimes people at the beginning, and we know this from experience, at the beginning of the show, they first start listening like, I don't understand.
1: What's happening?
0: What's happening? I hate this show. And then usually we're friends after that, but it could take a little bit. How would you, like, step in? How would you describe it for people?
2: I like the dynamic between Sherry and Brant. I don't know. I think that if you're into weirdness and into craziness, and I think it's a great show.
0: Thank you.
2: So I don't...
0: That's fine.
2: It's kind of like caviar for some people. It's an acquired taste.
0: Yeah.
1: That's true, actually.
0: Caviar is a good...
2: But it's worth it in the end.
1: Oh, thank you.
0: Like medicine.
1: Sure, you almost gagged. Yeah. But at the end...
0: But if you can just choke it down...
2: I know. Then at the end, you're like, I'm so glad I listened.
0: Yeah, went through, or like, basic training or different kinds of therapies. It can be hard, but then there's a payoff.
1: And you just got to get through it. Yeah.
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1: I'm Brian.
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1: Your connection to hope and music.

0: Maybe you are a sci-fi fan. I am, but here's why. Because it clarifies our values. So we want to know how you think, and as soon as I introduce a hypothetical question that has an alien in it, suddenly it's sci-fi, and that makes it awesome. And we find out, like, whether you would do A or B in that situation. Anyway, let's try this. Jennifer, you ready?
1: Okay.
0: You ready
1: okay.
0: for this?
1: I'm ready.
0: An alien offers you an awesome deal. A free travel ticket for life. You can fly anywhere, go anywhere, whatever you want, and it's free. Here's the only hang up with this. The cost is you will instantly age 1 year if you accept the awesome free travel ticket. Would you do it?
1: Do I get to fly first class?
0: The alien has to think that over.
2: Go back to his manager, come back. What do you think?
0: He says, yeah.
2: Oh, okay.
1: Okay.
0: Really?
1: Yeah, sure. Why not?
2: Yeah.
1: God is the only one who really knows when I'm going to die. So, you know, sure, but I'll do it.
2: I would do it, too.
0: But you, okay.
2: Do you have some fundamental problems with us doing it?
0: I'm surprised. Yeah, I wouldn't do it.
2: Free travel forever?
0: In a year's worth of age put on me?
2: Yeah.
0: Instantly?
2: Yes.
0: I don't want that.
2: Okay.
1: It's only 1 year.
2: That's how I feel.
0: But that's
2: Jennifer.
0: 1 year less, possibly at the end.
2: What were you going to do in that a year anyway?
0: Maybe bless people.
2: Oh, look at that. He's got us.
0: Maybe share the gospel, which Sherry obviously doesn't care about.
2: Here we are.
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1: John chapter 15, verse 13, Jesus says, "Greater love has no one than this, than to lay down one's life for his friends." Love is often defined by words, feelings, or even intentions, but Jesus defines love by sacrifice. And in this verse, Jesus points us to the greatest expression of love, giving your life for someone else. This wasn't just a statement, it was a promise that he would fulfill on the cross. Jesus didn't wait for us to deserve his love. He willingly laid down his life so that we could have eternal life. That's the kind of love that transforms our hearts and changes lives.
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0: It's the Beverly's Hearty Slice Block Party, August 22nd, 1 p.m. to 3:30 p.m. at the lot on East 4th Street. 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
2: 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He willingly laid down his life so that we could have eternal life. That's the kind of love that transforms our hearts and changes lives.
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4: 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Here's your Bridge weather.
5: Here's your 14 First Alert forecast. Overnight, mostly clear with a low of 65 and some patchy fog possible late. Tomorrow, mostly sunny, less humid with a high of 86. Tomorrow night, mostly clear and calm with a low of 68. And Wednesday, partly to mostly cloudy with a high of 86 and a 40% chance of rain. I'm meteorologist Arden Gregory with your 14 First Alert forecast.
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0: greetings to you. My name is Brent. Producer Sherry is here too. We want to hear your work fail stories.
1: These are so fun.
0: Yeah, just like your epic. We totally enjoy listening to these. If you got one, hit us. Embarrassing moments at work. 855-90-BRANT is the number. Again, it's 855-90-BRANT.

0: really cool sci-fi question for you. Discuss among friends if you want. Caitlin is on the phone. You ready for this?
1: Oh, yes.
0: Here's the question. Imagine an awesome alien gives you a deal where you get an unlimited travel ticket for the rest of your life. You can fly wherever you want. You can drive wherever you want. And the alien will always pay for it. So it's free, unlimited the rest of your life. To pay for it, though, as soon as you accept the ticket, you will age physically 1 year.
1: I would take it if I could have someone drive me. No problem. Done.
0: How about if he says, oh, wait a second, you need a driver. Okay, 5 years. You'll age 5 years physically.
1: Oh, no. Mm-mm.
2: There it is. Huh. Yeah.
1: I'm 29, so like jumping to 30 is fine, but 35 seems a bit much.
2: Yeah, I could see that.
0: Yeah, that's when it's pretty much over, isn't it?
1: Yes.
2: Traveling or life.
0: Yeah. Pretty much no reason at that point to even travel. I mean, why?
1: Pretty much hang it up.
2: Yeah, just put a blanket over your lap and get it over with.
0: Just,
2: at 34.
0: Get your affairs in order, and that's pretty much it. So here's a stat that might surprise you. 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
3: 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We are now controlled by the nature of God, the transformed mind.
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0: You are welcome here. Whatever your background is, whatever you're going through in life, just please know that. My name is Brant, by the way, and producer Sherry is here too. And if you're new to the show, it can take a little bit to catch on kind of to what's going on here, but hopefully you will and you'll feel like we're friends because that's what we want. How would you describe it, Shireen, for new people?
1: If you want to talk about things that are not normally talked about in mainstream radio, this is the show for you. But if you want to think about things and you want to listen to radio, I don't know how many people want to do that, but it really makes me think.

Every day is a gift. Psalms 118:24 says, "This is the day the Lord has made. Let us rejoice and be glad in it." 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

0: So interesting to hear your responses to this. We've been talking about whether or not you would take this deal. Here's the deal. You get a free travel ticket for the rest of your life. Free airline, free train, car, whatever. But it costs you a year of your life if you accept the deal. It's a sci-fi type question. I like sci-fi. I'm a nerd. But which would you take? A lot of people are like, oh, I'd take that in a second.
1: Take the travel.
0: I'm a little surprised by that. What about you there, Cheryl?
2: Okay. Hey. Question. Does it apply to everyone in my family too, or just me?
1: It's a great question.
0: For 5 years of immediate aging, the whole family.
2: So everybody ages 5 years, but we can go wherever we want.
0: Well, you would age 5 years. Oof. Physically, and then you get unlimited travel for the fam.
2: I'd probably say no, because I'm a homebody and I like to stay home.
1: Okay. Mm-hmm.
2: But my husband would probably be mad that I'd say no.
1: Really? Would he be okay with you aging 5 years, though, if you guys get to travel?
2: Yeah, maybe. I mean, like, 5 years closer to heaven, I guess.
1: Yeah.
0: I doubt it. I doubt it, because I'm thinking, I wouldn't want my wife, because I want, to me, that's 5 years on the back end that we don't get.
1: Oh,
0: yeah. Best case scenario.
1: Okay.
0: We still, like, instead of, you know, passing away maybe at 84, mm-hmm. It's 79. Like, I don't want to do that.
1: Okay.
0: I think your husband would be like, what did you just do? So I think good call.
1: Either that or he'll be like, hey, let's go to Paris.
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0: So here's a stat that might surprise you. I don't know. 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
1: Matthew 5:13 says you are the salt of the earth. 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
4: Ephesians 2:10 says, "For we are his workmanship, created in Christ Jesus for good works, which God prepared ahead of time for us to do." That word workmanship means that we are God's masterpiece, and he works in us for his will and for his glory. We're not perfect. When we look in the mirror, we don't see a perfect creature, but God made us his masterpiece. The word says, in Christ Jesus. So if we're going to be his workmanship, we must know Christ. And by knowing Christ, we're able to see and engage in

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2: 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Here's your bridge weather.
3: Here's your 14 First Alert forecast. Overnight, mostly clear with a low of 65 and some patchy fog possible late. Tomorrow, mostly sunny, less humid with a high of 86. Tomorrow night, mostly clear and calm with a low of 68. And Wednesday, partly to mostly cloudy with a high of 86 and a 40% chance of rain. I'm meteorologist Arden Gregory with your 14 First Alert forecast.
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Hey there, so glad you're listening. My name is Brant, and if you're having a disagreement with somebody, here's a tool that's really powerful. It's called steel manning rather than straw manning. I'll tell you about it coming up because this is really neat.

105.7 The Bridge, your connection to hope and music. Jeremiah 29:11 says, "For I know the plans I have for you, declares the Lord, plans to give you hope and a future."

0: grateful for you.
1: It's so brilliant. If you can, if you're having a disagreement with somebody, lay out, it's called steel manning instead of straw manning. Lay out what you think their best argument is. Here's what I think you're saying. Put it the best way you can. Maybe they'll do that for you. I saw that just again today. This Justin Brierley is a British guy who does stuff on YouTube. He'll have debates. And he'll say that's part of what we're doing every time.
2: Okay.
1: And I just saw one guy who's debating another guy just lay out his position. And he's like, well, is that accurate? And he turns to the other guy. The guy's like, nailed it.
2: Wow.
1: That's a very charitable. That's exactly what I'm saying. I really appreciate you. It
2: turns the temperature down.
1: It
2: that's for
1: totally
2: sure.
1: does. Yeah. And honestly, it's the golden rule that Jesus gave us too. Like, do to others what you would want done to you. I don't want you to simplify and caricaturize my viewpoint. I want you to have the best so then we can actually start talking. So here's a stat that might surprise you. I don't know. Nearly half the people who have credit cards are carrying around debt on those cards, so the interest just keeps building. 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
5: 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Welcome to the Bridge.

0: So it's kind of the fad. I don't know. Maybe I'll stick around for a while, but I'm one of those shock jocks.
1: What's a fad?
0: The shock jock thing.
1: Now?
0: Yeah. I think so. Mm-hmm. I mean,
1: okay.
0: Also the 90s. But
1: maybe it's making a comeback, sure.
0: But anyway, I'm one of those.
1: Sure.
0: And I do it by being incredibly interesting mm-hmm. with shocking facts.
1: Yes.
0: Let's talk about Julius Caesar for a second.
1: Of course.
0: He lived closer to the construction of the iPhone than to the construction of the Egyptian Great Pyramids. Mm. That's a fact, chronologically.
1: Okay.
0: Isn't that incredible?
1: That's something.
0: I mean, Caesar, Julius Caesar.
1: Yep, got it.
0: Closer to now.
1: Yeah. So when does someone trot that out?
0: I don't.
1: Next iPhone update, maybe.
0: There you go.
1: Okay,
0: next time somebody's talking about Julius Caesar, you can say, hey, I heard this on the show. Make sure you tell them it's a Brandt Hanson show.
1: Ooh, I don't know.
0: Also starring producer Sherry.
1: No, leave me. Give it to Brandt. I don't need it.
0: I want you to get the glory, too.

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0: So glad you were listening. My name is Brant. Producer Cherry's here too.
1: Did we ever talk about Luke 16?
0: Maybe.
1: That's the God in Mammon. There's a lot going on in that.
0: Yeah. So Mammon is an idol.
1: Yeah.
0: For basically money.
1: Yes.
0: What are you getting at?
1: I'm not getting at anything. There's a lot going on in that chapter about where our heart is, and yeah, I just want to know if we ever unpacked it, because I need to unpack it, but we haven't.
0: Well, it sounds like you're passive aggressively telling me that I should unpack it.
1: No, I wasn't, but I will now. It sounds like
0: you
1: have some problems. sounds like you're subconsciously taking it on yourself.
0: No.
1: Sounds like we are unpacking it, ladies
0: like
1: and gentlemen.
0: We're unpacking it. I didn't want to. I wasn't even thinking about it. Whatever.
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0: So, you jump on LinkedIn there. I said I signed up for LinkedIn.
1: Yeah.
0: Just got headhunted.
1: Finally.
0: Yeah, it took a
1: long time.
0: You've
1: been waiting.
0: Yeah, I thought, okay, if I want to be an executive, I got to get a LinkedIn.
1: Yeah, and
0: I've
1: then
0: heard a lot about it.
1: Sure, and then they would find you there and get you some kind of C-suite. So what's on the horizon?
0: This is from Timothy.
1: Uh-huh.
0: He said, we can hammer out details later, but the position available to you is volunteer teacher's aide.
1: Oh, nice.
0: Monday through Wednesdays plus Fridays. He says his wife helps on Thursdays.
1: Okay, great.
0: I cannot offer so remuneration, so that means the package maybe is not.
1: Not. Well, maybe it's a
0: zero.
1: Well, perhaps it's tiered.
0: Well, he says we're a missionary school.
1: Oh, okay.
0: So we don't have any benefits.
1: Okay. Right.
0: But he will buy me lunch once per quarter.
1: Okay, once a quarter. Good.
0: And he says, I believe this is a growth opportunity for you.
1: It is. Yes. All right. So there is a benefit package in place.
0: The lunch thing.
1: Yeah, once a quarter. You have Wednesday.
0: So
1: was it Wednesday off or Thursday?
0: Thank you for hunting my head. 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
2: 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We are now controlled by the nature of God, the transformed mind.
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0: 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Here's your Bridge weather.
5: Here's your 14 First Alert forecast. Overnight, mostly clear with a low of 65 and some patchy fog possible late. Tomorrow, mostly sunny, less humid with a high of 86. Tomorrow night, mostly clear and calm with a low of 68. And Wednesday, partly to mostly cloudy with a high of 86 and a 40% chance of rain. I'm meteorologist Arden Gregory with your 14 First Alert forecast.
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My name's Brandy Lene. I hope you had a great weekend, and I hope you're excited about the week ahead. It's a fresh new start, a chance to be better and do better than we were last week, make a difference in someone's life. In fact, a friend of mine was sharing a recent experience grabbing coffee. He says the cashier handed him his drink, and she said, "Have a great day. Thank you." And he looked at her and smiled and said, "Thank you for being you." And he said she paused, put her hands on her heart, and she seemed to be surprised that someone would say that. She closed her eyes and smiled and said, "You just made my day." And he said, "You know, it doesn't take a lot to make someone's day. You don't have to be a politician, an influencer, a CEO, or a preacher. It takes nothing more than a compliment to change someone's day." And he said it causes a ripple effect, because just think about that. Now her next customer is going to get an even bigger hello, an even bigger smile. She's feeling encouraged and inspired. And so it just ripples. It just takes one drop of kindness to change the surface of the entire pond.

Exodus 14:14 says, "The Lord will fight for you. 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

Every day is a gift. Psalms 118:24 says, "This is the day the Lord has made. Let us rejoice and be glad in it." 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

0: your love.
1: I'm Brandy. Glad you're here. We're celebrating the day together. And I was watching a video of this little boy. He's at an outdoor street festival. There's people sitting around eating. Musicians and a band are performing. And he got separated from his dad. And so one of the musicians put the little boy on his shoulders so he could look over the crowd and try to spot his dad. And the little boy is crying and the whole crowd joins in. They start chanting his dad's name, Eduardo, Eduardo. And some of the other musicians start chanting and clapping. And on their microphones, they're calling for the little boy's dad. And finally, you see dad make his way through the crowd, and he and his little boy are reunited and they're hugging. And the person who posted the video put, "My faith in humanity has been restored."
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4: John chapter 15, verse 13. Jesus says, "Greater love has no one than this, than to lay down one's life for his friends." Love is often defined by words, feelings, or even intentions, but Jesus defines love by sacrifice. And in this verse, Jesus points us to the greatest expression of love, giving your life for someone else. This wasn't just a statement, it was a promise that he would fulfill on the cross. Jesus didn't wait for us to deserve his love. He willingly laid down his life so that we could have eternal life. That's the kind of love that transforms our hearts and changes lives.
5: 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The Bridge.

0: My name is Brandy Lene. I'm so glad we get to celebrate the day together. And I was just sharing that story with you about the little boy who was separated from his dad at one of those like street festivals where there's music and everyone got together, put the boy up on their shoulders, and they were all chanting his dad's name until they were able to spot him and they were reunited. And the person who posted the video said, "My faith in humanity has been restored." Liz, I'm just curious, what did you see or witness that restored your faith in humanity?
1: I would have to say the shooting in Colorado. Not the shooting, but the way that everybody came together and helped each other. Because I've been watching the specials on it and how the other people that got hurt or injured tried to help the ones that were injured or protect them.
0: Yeah, I get what you're saying. And how did it make you feel when you were watching the stories of people helping each other and coming together?
1: It made me feel good because I'm a strong Christian. I have a lot of faith. And I'm like, it's like the country needed to see that. I felt better because like, well, maybe that'll help.

105.7 The Bridge, your connection to hope and music. Jeremiah 29:11 says, "For I know the plans I have for you, declares the Lord, plans to give you hope and a future."

Exodus 14:14 says, "The Lord will fight for you. 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

0: It's easy to focus on all the yucky stuff going on in the world, but every now and then there's something that happens, something that we see or experience that restores our faith in humanity. I'm Brandy. I'm so thankful that you're here. I was watching a video of this young man. He's at a street festival. A lot of people sitting around eating. There are live bands and musicians playing, and he was separated from his dad. So one of the musicians put him up on his shoulders so he could look over the crowd and try to spot his dad. And everyone started chiming in and clapping and chanting his dad's name, trying to get his dad's attention. And even the other artists performing got on their microphones and they started calling for this little boy's dad until finally dad shows up and he and his son are hugging. And the person who posted the video said, "My faith in humanity has been restored." What did you see or experience, Maggie, that gave you that same feeling?
1: You know what? As a social worker, I get to see that. I work with abused children, and when I see a foster parent that is willing to take a child that, you know, especially an adolescent, that they have gone through troubles, they're problematic, and they're willing to open their home.
0: Yes.
1: To accept them into their environment, that really just hits me. Because not too many people are willing to do that.
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0: it's amazing that you can love me like I love me like I am.
1: Be strong and courageous, for the Lord your God will be with you wherever you go. 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

0: I don't mean to drudge up any old arguments in your household. You may have buried the hatchet and moved on, but it's on the internet today, so I just wanted to share it. My name is Brandy Lene. Thanks for letting me keep you company. And there is an interior design expert, a lifestyle expert. She's called an influencer online. And she says that the toilet paper roll should actually be under. But let me explain. Not because that's the right way, but because she says that putting your toilet paper roll under helps you to save money. She says when you put it over, you use more. So therefore, of course, you run out quicker and you have to go and buy more. And she says that, I don't know where she gets her facts, but that it was actually something that the toilet paper companies came up with to get us to use more toilet paper. Okay, she might be an expert, but over is still the right way. Just saying.
1: So here's a stat that might surprise you. I don't know. 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
2: 2 Corinthians 10:4 says, the weapons of our warfare are not of the flesh, but are powerful through God for the demolition of strongholds. We demolish arguments and every proud thing that is raised up against the knowledge of God, and we take every thought captive to obey Christ. We are among the most connected generation, but we're also the most anxious generation. There are a lot of destructive thoughts that come to our mind on a daily basis. Those thoughts, not every thought belongs in the mind of Christ. And as a believer, you have the mind of Christ. Take every thought captive. Make it obedient to Christ. Recognize when an intrusive thought comes into your mind and say, that does not belong there. And through the power of God working in me, I will claim that and take it captive to make it obedient to Christ. Live redeemed, live transformed today in the power of God.
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0: 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Here's your Bridge weather.
5: Here's your 14 First Alert forecast. Overnight, mostly clear with a low of 65 and some patchy fog possible late. Tomorrow, mostly sunny, less humid with a high of 86. Tomorrow night, mostly clear and calm with a low of 68. And Wednesday, partly to mostly cloudy with a high of 86 and a 40% chance of rain. I'm meteorologist Arden Gregory with your 14 First Alert forecast.
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0: perfectly.
1: My name is Brandy Lene. Thanks so much for letting me keep you company. There was an outdoor street festival, music festival type of thing going on. People sitting around eating. There was a band performing. All of a sudden, one of the musicians spots a little boy who has been separated from his dad. So he lifts him up on his shoulders so that the little boy could see through the crowd and try and spot his dad. Everyone nearby chimed in. They started chanting his dad's name, Eduardo, trying to get dad's attention. When finally you see dad making his way through the crowd and he's reunited with this little guy, there's lots of tears. And the person who captured the video and posted it online, it's going viral, by the way, if you want to see it, just put the hashtag, my faith in humanity has been restored.

Be strong and courageous, for the Lord your God will be with you wherever you go. Joshua 1:9. 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
1: The story behind the song, Faith, Hope, Love. Here's Darren from We Are Messengers.
2: I've done a lot of things in my life that have brought acclaim or honor or glory to me and my talents and my abilities. But I know this, and the scriptures remind me, that the only things that really matter and that will only remain when all is said and done are faith, hope, and love. So friends, whatever we do today, let it be informed by those three things, by faith, hope, love. Those things matter, they last, they're permanent, and through Jesus, they change the world.
3: Still try.

0: We don't always get to see the best side of humanity, but every now and then we get a glimpse of kindness. We have something happen or we witness something that just restores our faith that there are good and kind people out there. It's Nightlight with Brandy. My name's Brandy Lene. Felicia, has anything ever happened to restore your faith in humanity?
1: My daughter and I were shopping and we went to eat lunch. And then we went out to do some things after we had eaten. And we came and she goes, Mom, my purse. Oh, my purse isn't here, Mom. And I said, oh, my gosh. So we went back. Though we didn't know. They said, you know, here's the phone number of the man. And so my daughter called the guy and he told us where he lived. We went up to his house and everything was in it. I looked at him and I said, you know, I really, really appreciate you doing this. And he kind of looked at me and goes, that's okay. I just wanted you to have your purse. So, yeah, that was really cool.
2: So here's a stat that might surprise you. I don't know. Nearly half the people who have credit cards are carrying around debt on those cards, so the interest just keeps building. And if that's you, you obviously have a lot of company, but man, it sure feels good to reverse all of that and get out of debt. 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
3: Romans 12:2 says, do not be conformed to this age, but be transformed by the renewing of your mind so that you may discern what is the good, pleasing, and perfect will of God. That word transformed is where we get our word metamorphosis from. It means to be transformed into something brand new. From a caterpillar to a butterfly, we are changing from the sinful man to the man created, recreated in Christ. So the thoughts that we think, the trials that we go through, the things that conflict with our flesh don't have to control us. We are now controlled by the nature of God, the transformed mind.
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0: My name's Brandy Lanay. I'm so glad you're here. And you know, we don't always get to see humanity at its best, but every now and then we get a glimpse and we're able to say, you know, there really are kind people in the world. John, you ever experienced something that made you feel that way?
1: Didn't happen to me, but it happened to my teenage son a couple years ago. He went on a mission trip and lost his wallet and all the money he had, and we had to wire him more money. And he got home, and we went, got him his new license and all, you know, Social Security card and everything. And about 2 weeks later, we got a package in the mail from a postmark in New York City, and somebody had somehow tracked him down, figured out where he lived, and sent him his wallet with everything in it back to him.
0: Whoa, that is awesome.
1: And we lived in Minnesota at the time, so. We are.

Every day is a gift. Psalms 118:24 says, "This is the day the Lord has made. Let us rejoice and be glad in it." 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

Exodus 14:14 says, "The Lord will fight for you. You only need to be still." 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

0: My name's Brandy Lene, and it's time for a summertime shout out. Ashley, Kaylee, Jacob, Noah, and Riley are sharing the highlights of what they've been up to so far this summer.
1: Camping in Chicago.
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0: Man, you guys have been busy. Thanks so much for having us along.
6: 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Welcome to the bridge.
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105.7 The Bridge, your connection to hope and music. Jeremiah 29:11 says, "For I know the plans I have for you, declares the Lord, plans to give you hope and a future."

0: There's so much going on in the world. We hear about it every day on the news and online. And you can start to get a little cold or feel like others are cold. And once in a while, we get to see or experience a glimpse of the better side of humanity, something that restores our faith that there are good people in the world. I'm Brandy. Really appreciate you letting me hang out with you. And Christy, did something happen to restore your faith in humanity?
1: I work in a pharmacy, so all day long, people are bringing me a phone they found, or somebody yesterday, last week she left her handbag, but smaller than a handbag. I don't know how to explain it, but it had all her debit cards and everything in it, and somebody brought it. And so I see it on a daily basis because I work in the pharmacy. There's a lot of, you know, we get a lot of not so good in there, but but we do get that on a daily basis. And it always makes you smile, like, oh, thank you so much, you know.
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3: Galatians 2:20 says, I have been crucified with Christ, and I no longer live, but Christ lives in me. The life I now live in the body, I live by faith in the Son of God who loved me and gave himself for me. This verse has death language and life language. We died with Christ, and we live in Christ. And without Christ, we are helpless to overcome the sins and tribulations that this world throws at us. But in the life of Christ, through the power of the Spirit working in us, we can have and live the abundant life. It's Jesus that makes all the difference.
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3: John chapter 15, verse 13, Jesus says, "Greater love has no one than this, than to lay down one's life for his friends." Love is often defined by words, feelings, or even intentions, but Jesus defines love by sacrifice. And in this verse, Jesus points us to the greatest expression of love, giving your life for someone else. This wasn't just a statement, it was a promise that he would fulfill on the cross. Jesus didn't wait for us to deserve his love. He willingly laid down his life so that we could have eternal life. That's the kind of love that transforms our hearts and changes lives.
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0: 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Here's your Bridge weather.
5: Here's your 14 First Alert forecast. Overnight, mostly clear with a low of 65 and some patchy fog possible late. Tomorrow, mostly sunny, less humid with a high of 86. Tomorrow night, mostly clear and calm with a low of 68. And Wednesday, partly to mostly cloudy with a high of 86 and a 40% chance of rain. I'm meteorologist Arden Gregory with your 14 First Alert forecast.
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0: I'm Brandy Lanay. Thanks so much for letting me celebrate the day with you.
1: Your kids can amass quite a fortune with those wiggly teeth if you hold on to the money that the tooth fairy leaves under the pillow. I thought it was crazy when the going rate for each tooth went up to $4.57. But this year, I almost shouldn't say this out loud, parents, because, you know, it varies from household to household. But in case you're wondering, some places, it's up to $5.36 per tooth. I remember when I was young, we got a quarter. The tooth fairy's probably got a lot more expenses now. You know, it costs more to get around and do whatever tooth fairy things the tooth fairy does. So, but, you know, don't get your hopes up. It might be a quarter, might be a dollar. It might be a really nice gift. I don't know. The tooth fairy does different things. So I'm trying to back out of it, Mom and Dad.

Every day is a gift. Psalms 118:24 says, "This is the day the Lord has made. Let us rejoice and be glad in it." 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

0: 105.7 The Bridge, your connection to hope and music. Jeremiah 29:11 says, "For I know the plans I have for you, declares the Lord, plans to give you hope and a future."
1: Still try.

0: I hope you had a great weekend. I'm Brandy Lene. I hope you got to check a few things off of the weekend to-do list, or maybe you just got to relax, or a combination of that and spending some time with the ones you love. I had a chance to catch up with an old friend. We haven't had a conversation in a while, and we were feeling overdue, so we called, and it was a great chat. She does need some prayer, don't we all? But she needs some prayer for a situation she's facing right now with one of her kids. Her kids told her something that was really difficult for her to wrap her mind around, but she's working through it and just needing support and prayer. So if you get some time and you can say a prayer for my friend, I'd really appreciate that, and that relationship between, you know, a parent and child, that would be restored. And there's a lot going on. We want to pray for you too. We know you have a lot going on. Relationships can be complicated, difficult, especially, you know, when your kids grow up and you raise them a certain way, and now they're doing their own thing. Or maybe you're having difficulties in your marriage or your finances. Whatever the case may be, we're here to support each other, and prayer is the most powerful way that we can do that. When you get some time, hop onto our website. That's where you can find and join our prayer community.
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3: Joshua 1:9 says, "Haven't I commanded you? Be strong and courageous. Do not be afraid or discouraged, for the Lord your God is with you wherever you go." Twice in chapter 1, God tells Joshua, be strong and courageous. And then in verse 18, Joshua passes it on to the people. Above all, be strong and courageous. Joshua's most powerful weapon was God's presence in his life. One thing we may need today is greater boldness. If you're feeling called to be bold, remember that God is with you, and he's the one that inspires you and gives you the words to say.
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5: 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The Bridge.

0: Of course, we know there are nice, kind people in the world. But so often when we watch the news and stories on the internet, it kind of makes you wonder, are there still nice people out there? My name is Brandy Lene, and there was a story online about this little boy. He got lost at a music festival, and one of the musicians put him up on his shoulders so that he could look over the crowd and spot his dad. And everyone nearby, the people sitting there at the tables eating, some of the other musicians, they all started to chant his dad's name to get his dad's attention. Before long, you see his dad make his way through the crowd. He's reunited with his little boy. They're hugging. There's tears. And the person who took the video and posted it said, "My faith in humanity has been restored. There are still kind people out there." And so, Daniel, I'm just wondering, have you seen or experienced something that made you feel that way?
1: About a week ago, my younger sister was driving home and happened to see a military vehicle broken down on the side of the freeway. And so she called my mom, and my mom drove down there, and she fed 30 people lunch. Military guys on the side of the freeway that were broken down for hours. And so she went to pick up chicken for these guys, and the manager decided he was going to help out, and so he donated half of the food.
0: Wow, that's amazing.
1: That is just an incredible example to me, just to go above and beyond, you know, the normal drive-by and rather not them attitude that I so often have, and actually make an impact on someone.

0: I think sometimes we all wonder, God, do you hear me? Do you see what I'm going through? And I saw this. I wanted to share it with you in case you are going through one of those seasons where you're wondering, God, have you forgotten me? I'm Brandy. Thanks for letting me keep you company. This little devotional I saw says, take heart. God is watching over you. And nothing happens on this earth that he doesn't see. We can rest in the fact that we can go to him, knowing that he cares deeply about everything we face. He is not a disconnected, unfeeling God. He is part of our daily lives. And that's actually a quote from author and speaker Lisa Turkhurst. And she gives a verse to go along with that. If you want to look it up for yourself, it's 1 Peter 3:12. For the eyes of the Lord are on the righteous, and his ears are attentive to their prayer.
1: You're not just listening, you're connected. 105.7, The Bridge.

0: really are nice, kind, good people in the world. And sometimes we can lose sight of that because we get so much messaging to the opposite on the news and on the internet. And so it's nice when you see or experience something that reminds you, hey, there are some great people in the world. I'm Brandy. I'm glad you could make it. Jennifer, what happened to remind you of that?
1: Okay, a couple things that I have seen is the way, like, kids are towards each other. Like, sometimes before they used to be, like, really mean, and I kind of see my kids, from my perspective, like, changing, wanting to help the homeless and stuff, and a lot of it has to do because I've kind of showed them more to God. I'm getting them back to church and all this stuff, so it's a good impact, like, the way, that the way the youth are being towards each other. I see it in my own kids. I see it in other kids. I just see the humbleness and the grace within them, and it's amazing.
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3: Ephesians 2, 8 and 9 says, "For you are saved by grace through faith, and this is not of yourselves. It is God's gift, not from works, so that no one can boast." 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It's the superior power and resources that comes from God to someone in need. Ephesians 2, 1 says that we were dead in our trespasses and sins, but because of God's mercy, he lavished his grace upon us to give us salvation and abundant life.
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3: 2 Corinthians 10:4 says, "The weapons of our warfare are not of the flesh, but are powerful through God for the demolition of strongholds. We demolish arguments and every proud thing that is raised up against the knowledge of God, and we take every thought captive to obey Christ. We are among the most connected generation, but we're also the most anxious generation. There are a lot of destructive thoughts that come to our mind on a daily basis. Those thoughts, not every thought belongs in the mind of Christ. And as a believer, you have the mind of Christ. Take every thought captive. Make it obedient to Christ. 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And through the power of God working in me, I will claim that and take it captive to make it obedient to Christ. 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
0: 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Here's your Bridge weather.
5: Here's your 14 First Alert forecast. Overnight, mostly clear with a low of 65 and some patchy fog possible late. Tomorrow, mostly sunny, less humid with a high of 86. Tomorrow night, mostly clear and calm with a low of 68. And Wednesday, partly to mostly cloudy with a high of 86 and a 40% chance of rain. I'm meteorologist Arden Gregory with your 14 First Alert forecast.
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My name's Brandy Lene. I saw this quote today from Maya Angelou, and I just wanted to pass it along because I just felt like it's something we can all do, something easy to remember, short, simple, and sweet. Try to be a rainbow in someone else's cloud.

Every day is a gift. Psalms 118:24 says, "This is the day the Lord has made. Let us rejoice and be glad in it." 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

0: I'm Brandy. Glad you're here. We're celebrating the day together. And I know you're seeing it. We're all seeing it. The back to school posts on social. Somehow I got caught up on the loop of parents who are dropping their kids off for the very first time. They're going to like TK or preschool or something like that. And these parents are just not okay. And I can totally relate. And you probably can too. Either you're going through it now or you've been through it where it's like, I'm not going to survive this. Drop my kid off with strangers for a few hours a day. And what if he needs me or she needs me? Or what if, you know, they get scared and I'm not there? And you go through all of these emotions. Well, my grandson, my four-year-old grandson, he's nonverbal. He's been in daycare, but now he's enrolled in school. He had his first day yesterday, and I was not okay. You know, this is such a huge thing now, though. So many children are entering school, and they're having speech issues. That's what we're learning more and more about this. And so his words are coming slowly. They're starting to sound more and more like actual words that we can make out, but still not quite, you know, there. And so the teachers are very kind and walking us through it and everything, but yeah, that one had me waving goodbye to my sweetheart. No, Meme was not okay.
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2: Romans 12:2 says, "Do not be conformed to this age, but be transformed by the renewing of your mind so that you may discern what is the good, pleasing, and perfect will of God." 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From a caterpillar to a butterfly, we are changing from the sinful man to the man created, recreated in Christ. So the thoughts that we think, the trials that we go through, the things that conflict with our flesh don't have to control us. We are now controlled by the nature of God, the transformed mind.
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0: on me. The King of Heaven wants me. So this world has lost its grip on me.
1: My name's Brandy Lene. Thanks so much for letting me keep you company. I was sharing with you earlier that my four-year-old grandson is nonverbal for the moment. His words are coming, but it's a very common thing right now. So many more kids are just being diagnosed with having some speech delays and speech issues. And there's a mom who's going viral because her son, Hunter, he's 11 years old, he's autistic, and he's nonverbal. And he usually communicates with these devices where he can type out his thoughts or what he wants to say. And not so long ago, they were at a restaurant when his device, the battery went dead. And so it left him without his usual way of communicating. And so she says that he grabbed a napkin and he wrote out from memory a keyboard. And he started to type out what he wanted to order. And she said, you know what? She was just like, the light bulb went off. She got a keyboard tattooed on her arm. She said, because you can't depend on technology. It's going to fail. And she doesn't want her son to ever be without a means to communicate. So now when he doesn't have his device, he's got mom's arm. He can tap out the letters and tap out the words and always has a means of communication. She's going viral, of course, because just the sweetest and most creative way to make sure her son always has

Exodus 14:14 says, "The Lord will fight for you. You only need to be still." 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

We get to celebrate the day together. I'm so glad. My name's Brandy Lene, and we're staring right at a brand new school year. We know that teachers can make all the difference in the world. And here's a teacher going above and beyond to make his kindergartners feel welcome and safe.

0: That's Dwayne Reed, a dean of students at a Chicago elementary school. He always loved to sing. It's paying off because that video is going viral. If you want to check it out, it's all over the internet. I want to go back to kindergarten.
1: 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The Bridge.

Every day is a gift. Psalms 118:24 says, "This is the day the Lord has made. Let us rejoice and be glad in it." 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

0: I'm really glad you're here. My name's Brandy Lene, and I just want to say a quick prayer for back to school. Lord, would you fill all the teachers with life-giving words and build them up so they can pour into our children? I just pray that you would give our kids strength and encouragement this school year. May we walk not in fear, but in confidence, knowing that you are with us. We just thank you that our children will seek wisdom and understanding. Give them hearts that want to learn and enable them to understand what they're being taught. Help them to be kind and to be lights in a generation that is increasingly dark. Use them, mold them, shape them, and watch over them. In Jesus' name we pray. Amen.
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2: 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That word workmanship means that we are God's masterpiece, and he works in us for his will and for his glory. We're not perfect. When we look in the mirror, we don't see a perfect creature, but God made us his masterpiece. The word says, in Christ Jesus. So if we're going to be his workmanship, we must know Christ. And by knowing Christ, we're able to see and engage in the good works that he's prepared for us ahead of time.
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7: Philippians 4:13 says that I can do all things through Christ who strengthens me. This verse isn't about achieving anything we want. It's about enduring everything God allows. Paul is writing this from prison, reminding us that true strength isn't found in our circumstances, but in Christ alone. Whether you're facing hardship, uncertainty, or even success, your sufficiency is not in yourself, it's in Christ. And Christ gives us strength to stand. He gives us strength to press on and to remain faithful. Today, whatever you face, remember this, you are not alone. And you are not powerless because Christ is your strength.
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4: 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Here's your Bridge weather.
8: Here's your 14 First Alert forecast. Overnight, mostly clear with a low of 65 and some patchy fog possible late. Tomorrow, mostly sunny, less humid with a

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1: My name's Brandy Lene. I hope you had a great weekend, and I hope you're excited about the week ahead. It's a fresh new start, a chance to be better and do better than we were last week, make a difference in someone's life. In fact, a friend of mine was sharing a recent experience grabbing coffee. He says the cashier handed him his drink, and she said, "Have a great day. Thank you." And he looked at her and smiled and said, "Thank you for being you." And he said she paused, put her hands on her heart, and she seemed to be surprised that someone would say that. She closed her eyes and smiled and said, "You just made my day." And he said, "You know, it doesn't take a lot to make someone's day. You don't have to be a politician, an influencer, a CEO, or a preacher. It takes nothing more than a compliment to change someone's day." And he said it causes a ripple effect, because just think about that. Now her next customer is going to get an even bigger hello, an even bigger smile. She's feeling encouraged and inspired. And so it just ripples. It just takes one drop of kindness to change the surface of the entire pond.

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Jeremiah 29:11 says, "For I know the plans I have for you, declares the Lord, plans to give you hope and a future."

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0: I'm Brandy. Glad you're here. We're celebrating the day together. And I was watching a video of this little boy. He's at an outdoor street festival. There's people sitting around eating. Musicians and a band are performing. And he got separated from his dad. And so one of the musicians put the little boy on his shoulders so he could look over the crowd and try to spot his dad. And the little boy is crying and the whole crowd joins in. They start chanting his dad's name, Eduardo, Eduardo. And some of the other musicians start chanting and clapping, and on their microphones, they're calling for the little boy's dad. And finally, you see dad make his way through the crowd, and he and his little boy are reunited and they're hugging. And the person who posted the video put, "My faith in humanity has been restored."
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3: Ephesians 2, 8 and 9 says, "For you are saved by grace through faith, and this is not of yourselves. 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Ephesians 2:1 says that we were dead in our trespasses and sins, but because of God's mercy, he lavished his grace upon us to give us salvation and abundant life.
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0: Brandy Lene. I'm so glad we get to celebrate the day together. And I was just sharing that story with you about the little boy who was separated from his dad at one of those like street festivals where there's music and everyone got together, put the boy up on their shoulders, and they were all chanting his dad's name until they were able to spot him and they were reunited. And the person who posted the video said, "My faith in humanity has been restored." Liz, I'm just curious, what did you see or witness that restored your faith in humanity?
1: I would have to say the shooting in Colorado. Not the shooting, but the way that everybody came together and helped each other. Because I've been watching the specials on it and how the other people that got hurt or injured tried to help the ones that were injured or protect them.
0: Yeah, I get what you're saying. And how did it make you feel when you were watching the stories of people helping each other and coming together?
1: It made me feel good because I'm a strong Christian. I have a lot of faith. And I'm like, it's like the country needed to see that. I felt better because, like, well, maybe that'll help.

0: It's easy to focus on all the yucky stuff going on in the world, but every now and then there's something that happens, something that we see or experience that restores our faith in humanity. I'm Brandy. I'm so thankful that you're here. I was watching a video of this young man. He's at a street festival. A lot of people sitting around eating. There are live bands and musicians playing, and he was separated from his dad. So one of the musicians put him up on his shoulders so he could look over the crowd and try to spot his dad. And everyone started chiming in and clapping and chanting his dad's name, trying to get his dad's attention. And even the other artists performing got on their microphones and they started calling for this little boy's dad until finally dad shows up and he and his son are hugging. And the person who posted the video said, "My faith in humanity has been restored." What did you see or experience, Maggie, that gave you that same feeling?
1: You know what? As a social worker, I get to see that. I work with abused children, and when I see a foster parent that is willing to take a child that, you know, especially an adolescent, that they have gone through troubles, they're problematic, and they're willing to open their home.
0: Yes.
1: To accept them into their environment, that really just hit me. Because not too many people are willing to do that.
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3: Joshua 1:9 says, "Haven't I commanded you? Be strong and courageous. Do not be afraid or discouraged, for the Lord your God is with you wherever you go." Twice in chapter 1, God tells Joshua, be strong and courageous. And then in verse 18, Joshua passes it on to the people. Above all, be strong and courageous. Joshua's most powerful weapon was God's presence in his life. One thing we may need today is greater boldness. If you're feeling called to be bold, remember that God is with you and he's the one that inspires you and gives you the words to say.
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0: 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Here's your Bridge weather.
5: Denver's sunshine across western Kentucky. Low humidity for this time of the year. Highs at 87.

Good morning, it's Sarah, and welcome to Tuesday. Hey, we survived Monday, so that's already something to celebrate. Maybe yesterday was fantastic, maybe it was a complete hot mess, or maybe you're just glad that it's over. Either way, today is brand new. We've got good music, some fun things to talk about, and plenty of reasons to find a little hope this morning. 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

Exodus 14:14 says, "The Lord will fight for you. 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
3: John chapter 15, verse 13, Jesus says, "Greater love has no one than this, than to lay down one's life for his friends." Love is often defined by words, feelings, or even intentions, but Jesus defines love by sacrifice. And in this verse, Jesus points us to the greatest expression of love, giving your life for someone else. This wasn't just a statement, it was a promise that he would fulfill on the cross. Jesus didn't wait for us to deserve his love. He willingly laid down his life so that we could have eternal life. That's the kind of love that transforms our hearts and changes lives.
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0: That was Ann Wilson here on this Tuesday morning. Good morning. Time to get up. Time to get out of bed. I know that I did not want to, but hey, we got to get moving. And you know, what is one thing that you can absolutely not do until you have fully woken up? For me, I cannot have a full-on conversation with anybody until I am awake, because if I don't, I'm not locked in. I'm not paying attention. So what is it for you? There's not much I can do until I'm completely awake. But hey, it's Tuesday. Let's wake up.
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105.7 The Bridge. Good morning. Happy Tuesday. This music right now is on fire. So hopefully it's waking you up and getting you moving and getting you fired up for Tuesday. What is one smell that instantly takes you back somewhere? There's all kinds of things that trigger. Sometimes now that I'm getting older, I'm like, oh, I've smelled this before, but I don't remember what it is. That is a whole other topic in itself. I feel like I'm forgetting all the things. And so I'm grateful for pictures and I'm grateful for the memories on Facebook to help me with that. But as far as smells go, my grandma's rolls, oh my gosh, they were so good. And it just takes me back to making them or hanging out with her in her kitchen when she cooked for us. Another one is if I smell something that immediately takes me to Disney World, that makes me very happy. What is something that you smell? I'm gonna post that today. What is something that you smell that takes you back? Keep it here. Here's Kate and Nicole. Good morning. 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
1: Philippians 4:13 says that I can do all things through Christ who strengthens me. This verse isn't about achieving anything we want. It's about enduring everything God allows. Paul is writing this from prison, reminding us that true strength isn't found in our circumstances, but in Christ alone. Whether you're facing hardship, uncertainty, or even success, your sufficiency is not in yourself. It's in Christ. And Christ gives us strength to stand. He gives us strength to press on and to remain faithful. Today, whatever you face, remember this, you are not alone and you are not powerless because Christ is your strength.
2: 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There's always a way forward. Welcome to the Bridge.

Good morning. Happy Tuesday. Hey, don't underestimate a good attitude and what it can do for an ordinary day. Not everything is going to go your way today. Something will probably be inconvenient. Somebody might get on your nerves, but you do not have to hand one frustrating moment and have it control your entire day. So reset, keep going, and there's still plenty of good ahead. You're listening to 105.7 The Bridge. Here is For King & Country. Keep it here.

eloquence and angelic ecstasy, but don't love, I'm nothing but the creaking of a rusty gate. If I speak God's word with power, revealing all of his mysteries and making everything as plain as day, and if I have faith to say to a mountain, jump, and it jumps, but I don't love, I'm nothing. If I give all I own to the poor, or even go to the stake to be burned as a martyr, but I don't love, I've gotten nowhere. So, no matter what I say, no matter what I believe, no matter what I do, I'm bankrupt without love.

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3: Ephesians 2:10 says, "For we are his workmanship, created in Christ Jesus for good works, which God prepared ahead of time for us to do." That word, workmanship, means

0: down to 67. Wednesday, partly sunny with some scattered showers and thunderstorms. Chances during the morning, then again during the afternoon. That would increase on Wednesday night. Showers and storms likely. Lows down to 68. Thursday, partly sunny. A 50% chance of showers and storms throughout the day. I'm 14, First Alert, meteorologist Byron Douglas.
1: More than songs. More than words. Welcome to the bridge.

That was Phil Wickham with Crowder. It really is Amazing Grace here on 105.7 The Bridge. Keep it here. We've got Tasha Layton, Leanna Crawford, and John Reddick coming up. Thank you for listening, Tell City. Have a wonderful Tuesday. 105.7 The Bridge.

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0: The story behind the song, Ain't No Way. Here's Jamie McDonald.
1: There's so many instances in my life where I can look back and say, he really has never, ever failed me. Because when you get in a situation and it's not looking so good, it's so easy for us to freak out and just say, God, where are you? Have you forgotten about me?
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1: And this song, Ain't No Way, is just all about that declaration. As I look back over my life, there's not one time that you failed me, and you're gonna show up for me now.

105.7 The Bridge, your connection to hope and music. Jeremiah 29:11 says, "For I know the plans I have for you, declares the Lord, plans to give you hope and a future."

Good morning. Happy Tuesday. You are listening to 105.7 The Bridge. Hey, what is something you refuse to buy the cheap version of? Okay, so for me, for those of you that know me, I am Team Aldi. Okay, I love Aldi. I love all their products. I love their version of everything. There is no shame in my game. But I will tell you right now, I have a really hard time using off-brand or cheaper versions of taco seasoning. I don't know why. I don't know why. But that's my answer. Final answer. Here's Toby Mac on 105.7 The Bridge.

So here's a stat that might surprise you. I don't know. Nearly half the people who have credit cards are carrying around debt on those cards. So the interest just keeps building. And if that's you, you obviously have a lot of company, but man, it sure feels good to reverse all of that and get out of debt. It's a big part of living in peace, honestly. This is why we tell you about Trinity Debt Management. They are such a big help to people. You can call them, talk to one of their certified counselors. This is a nonprofit ministry, by the way. They are here to help you. They'll work with your creditors. They can save you so much money and take years off the time it takes to get out of debt. So if this is weighing on you, here you go.

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1: Sometimes we think making a difference requires doing something huge. Most of the time, it doesn't. Remember someone's name. I'm bad at that. 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Ask how they're doing and actually listen. Tell somebody you're doing a good job. Send a text you've been thinking about sending. Jesus showed us over and over that people matter. So today, make somebody feel like they matter. 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
3: Joshua 1:9 says, "Haven't I commanded you? Be strong and courageous. Do not be afraid or discouraged, for the Lord your God is with you wherever you go." Twice in chapter 1, God tells Joshua, "Be strong and courageous." And then in verse 18, Joshua passes it on to the people. Above all, be strong and courageous. Joshua's most powerful weapon was God's presence in his life. One thing we may need today is greater boldness. If you're feeling called to be bold, remember that God is with

105.7 The Bridge, your connection to hope and music. Who taught you something that you still use all the time? Okay, so for me, because I'm really asking myself these questions when I'm talking, but I'm also getting you thinking while you're listening. So for me, I said it in the beginning, which I'm still uncomfy, but you have to get uncomfortable to grow. That was something that I was taught when I was younger. And then my dad, he always said, and now it's a slogan. I mean, I'm sure it was back then too, maybe, I don't know. But he would always be like, it's a great day for a great day. And then now you see it on shirts that says, it's a good day for a good day. But my dad gave me that one, and I hear it and I think of him immediately. 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

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Psalms 118:24 says, "This is the day the Lord has made. 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
1: Philippians 4:13 says that I can do all things through Christ who strengthens me. This verse isn't about achieving anything we want. It's about enduring everything God allows. Paul is writing this from prison, reminding us that true strength isn't found in our circumstances, but in Christ alone. Whether you're facing hardship, uncertainty, or even success, your sufficiency is not in yourself, it's in Christ. And Christ gives us strength to stand. He gives us strength to press on and to remain faithful. Today, whatever you face, remember this, you are not alone, and you are not powerless. Because Christ is your strength.
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Good morning, McLean County. Thank you for listening out there. That was Good God Almighty by Crowder. We're going to keep it going right here with Elevation Rhythm, Washed. Keep it locked here. 105.7 The Bridge. And I'm

Exodus 14:14 says, "The Lord will fight for you. You only need to be still." 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

There's a version in Proverbs that says, trust in the Lord with all your heart and do not rely on your own understanding. That's Proverbs 3:5. And that's hard sometimes because we want to know why. Why didn't it happen? Why hasn't this worked out? Why hasn't God answered this prayer yet? Faith doesn't always mean getting an explanation. Sometimes faith is simply saying, God, I don't understand this, but I still trust you. Maybe somebody needs that reminder this Tuesday morning here on 105.7 The Bridge.

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Joshua 1:9. 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
2: John chapter 15, verse 13, Jesus says, "Greater love has no one than this, than to lay down one's life for his friends." Love is often defined by words, feelings, or even intentions, but Jesus defines love by sacrifice. 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This wasn't just a statement, it was a promise that he would fulfill on the cross. Jesus didn't wait for us to deserve his love. He willingly laid down his life so that we could have eternal life. That's the kind of love that transforms our hearts and changes lives.
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3: Ephesians 2:10 says, "For we are his workmanship, created in Christ Jesus for good works, which God prepared ahead of time for us to do." That word workmanship means that we are God's masterpiece, and he works in us for his will and for his glory. We're not perfect. When we look in the mirror, we don't see a perfect creature, but God made us his masterpiece. The word says, in Christ Jesus. So if we're going to be his workmanship, we must know Christ. And by knowing Christ, we're able to see and engage in the good works that he's prepared for us ahead of time.
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0: Let's see what God's got in store for today's forecast. Here's your Bridge weather.
5: Dimmer sunshine across western Kentucky. Low humidity for this time of the year. Highs at 87. Mainly clear tonight. Lows down to 67. Wednesday, partly sunny with some scattered showers and thunderstorms. Chances during the morning, then again during the afternoon. That would increase on Wednesday night. Showers and storms likely. Lows down to 68. Thursday, partly sunny. A 50% chance of showers and storms throughout the day. I'm 14, First Alert. Meteorologist Byron Douglas.
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Hey, why do we sometimes feel guilty asking for help? 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

0: Hey friends, this is Sherry. So I've been telling you about Olivet Nazarene University. 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
3: Philippians 4:6 says, "Be anxious for nothing, but in everything by prayer and supplication with thanksgiving, let your requests be made known to God." Worry is something that we all face. It's in our thoughts, steals our peace, distracts us from trusting God. But this verse in the Bible gives us clear truth. Instead of carrying anxiety, we bring everything to God in prayer. Notice it says in everything, not just the big things, but the small things too. God cares about it all, and we don't come empty. We come with thanksgiving, remembering what he's already done.
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So why do we sometimes feel guilty asking for help? We'll tell everybody else, call me if you need anything, but when it's us and we're the ones struggling, suddenly we think that we're supposed to handle it all on our own. People asking for help does not mean that you're weak. It doesn't mean you're failing. And sometimes it just means that you are human. God did not design us to live and do life completely on our own. He gave us family. He gave us friends, church communities, and people who can walk beside us when things get heavy. And it truly takes a village. Think about this. When someone you love asks you for help, you don't look at them and think less of them. You're usually thankful that they trusted you enough to ask for that help from you. So give yourself that same grace. If you need somebody today, make the call. Send that text and say, hey, I could use some help. You don't always have to be the strong one. And sometimes strength looks a whole lot like knowing when you shouldn't carry something alone. 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

So what is something good happening in your life right now? Nothing is too small. Maybe your kid had a good day at school. You finally finished something. Somebody you love is coming to visit. You slept through the night. Let's finish this morning talking about what is good. Here on 105.7 The Bridge, here's Lauren Daigle. Let it be a hallelujah.

Be strong and courageous, for the Lord your God will be with you wherever you go. Joshua 1:9. 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

Well, that's going to do it for me this Tuesday morning. Whatever today has waiting for you, go in into it looking for the good. Encourage somebody, laugh when you can, give people some grace, and don't forget that God is right there with you through all of it. I'm going to be handing off to my husband now. He'll be so happy that I said that. Thanks for hanging out with me this morning, and I am Sarah, and you are listening to 105.7 The Bridge, your connection to hope and music. God bless, and have a wonderful day.

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0: Let's see what God's got in store for today's forecast. Here's your Bridge weather.
5: Denver's sunshine across western Kentucky. Low humidity for this time of the year. Highs at 87. Mainly clear tonight. Lows down to 67. Wednesday, partly sunny with some scattered showers and thunderstorms. Chances during the morning, then again during the afternoon. That would increase on Wednesday night. Showers and storms likely. Lows down to 68. Thursday, partly sunny. A 50% chance of showers and storms throughout the day. I'm 14, First Alert. Meteorologist Byron Douglas.
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4: 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Now here's Dave with sports.
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6: John chapter 15, verse 13, Jesus says, "Greater love has no one than this, than to lay down one's life for his friends." Love is often defined by words, feelings, or even intentions, but Jesus defines love by sacrifice. And in this verse, Jesus points us to the greatest expression of love, giving your life for someone else. This wasn't just a statement, it was a promise that he would fulfill on the cross. Jesus didn't wait for us to deserve his love. He willingly laid down his life so that we could have eternal life. That's the kind of love that transforms our hearts and changes lives.
7: That was Pastor Tim Roberts from Cross Point Baptist Church. Join them at 550 Worthington Road in Owensboro. There's always a way forward. Welcome to the Bridge.

0: Okay, Wayne, congratulations. Nobody voted for this, okay? Nobody was consulted. But for the next 24 hours, you are officially the mayor of Owensboro. What's the first thing you're doing?
1: I am changing the stoplights to where they're timed, just like downtown, where if you hit one green, you're hitting all of them green.
0: Oh, yeah. I've heard that it was like 30 miles an hour is the speed you got to go to hit, like once a light turns green, if you're going 30 miles an hour, you'll hit everyone green.
1: Really?
0: Either 30 or 35 miles
1: an hour. So what's your best time you've ever had going through town? What's the longest you've ever ran without hitting a stoplight?
0: Oh, every single one of them. Like, really? Like Fredericka Street, like start at, where's the first one? Out there by Harbor Freight or by Chipotle. And hit green, and all of them turn green all the way down to the Bluegrass Museum.
1: That's pretty good.
0: Yeah.
1: I did one time. I was coming home from St. Louis, going through Evansville, made it all the way through Evansville without hitting a stoplight on 41.
0: Yeah, that's a lot better than what I did. I just went down Fredericka Street. Hey, let us know. Hey, thanks for hanging out with us. We're going to be listening to more music. 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

I've never seen a morning the sun forgot to rise, in every single detail you're faithful every time. I've never lived a moment.

0: This is 105.7. This is Wayne and Brian. Hey, Brian. Hey, how was church on Sunday?
1: Man, it was good. It was good. We had a lot of people. I'm a little biased, but the worship music was good. I thought it, you know, got people in the right mind frame.
0: It kind of helps that your wife leads worship.
1: She does lead worship. Yeah. So I'm like I said, but it is good. Like I truly believe it. Like if it wasn't good, I would say, yeah, it was all right. It was mid. That's what the kids say, right?
0: Yeah.
1: It was mid. No, but it was really good. We had a baptism.
0: Nice.
1: We had three families join the church.
0: Nice.
1: So all in all, it was a good Sunday. And then we had a small group Sunday night. The women meet, the men meet, and then the youth, some of the youth got a Bible study and they get together. So we all meet back at the church and we have dinner, we break bread together, and it was a good Sunday.
0: Love potlucks, don't you?
1: I love potlucks. Right now we're doing a theme, like it's the Mexican food theme. So every Sunday we have Mexican food at Sunday night.
0: Cool.
1: So everybody brings in something. And
0: so no Taco Tuesdays. It's more like
1: Taco Sundays. Burrito Sundays.
0: Sombrero Sundays.
1: Sombrero Sundays. I like that.
0: Yeah.
1: I like that. How about you?
0: We had a good service. Of course, we do Sunday night service too. We had a young guy from Murray State come up and preach. Our pastor was gone for the Sunday night service. He was Shepherdsville talking to some youth. And so this guy comes up and he did a great job. He's a young guy looking into becoming a pastor. And,
1: awesome.
0: Yeah, it was good.
1: Yeah, Sundays are good. People text me and want to do stuff, and it was, I tell them, like, my phone on Sundays is, I don't even check it. Like, I'm so, like, everywhere busy, and then I'm taking naps after church.
0: I know. I was going to say, it's nap time.
1: Yeah.
0: Nap time about 1 o'clock, 2 o'clock.
1: Yeah. Everybody's got their routine, you know what I mean?
0: Yep.
1: Hey, this is 105.7, The Bridge.

Every day is a gift. Psalms 118:24 says, "This is the day the Lord has made. 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
3: Joshua 1:9 says, "Haven't I commanded you? Be strong and courageous. 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

0: 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Brian and Wayne here. So Wayne, is your house like, I know my house is, but I want to ask you, like the refrigerator door, does it have like pictures and stuff all over it and
1: it
0: calendars?
1: It is loaded. Loaded.
0: So what is the oldest artifact that you have on your refrigerator? Like somebody, ours is somebody got married in like 2018 and it's still on there. Like the invitation is still on there.
1: You know, to be honest with you, all that stuff that's on there, like I don't even look at it.
0: Yeah.
1: Yeah. It's like, I forget what's on there, but I think I've got a picture. I've got a picture of an old truck that I had with a boat that I just bought behind it.
0: Nice.
1: That's the only thing I can think
0: super
1: of.
0: Super proud of.
1: Remember, yeah.
0: You're going in getting cereal. Yeah. You're like, look at that truck. I like that truck.
1: It's over.
0: I don't have it, but I liked it.
1: It's over the kid's crayon drawing of.
0: Yeah. We have like our daughters on their like dance and sports pictures.
1: Yeah.
0: Right on the front. And we update those. But on the side, like we have wedding invitations, graduations, like from
1: menus.
0: Years.
1: I have menus from different places.
0: Oh, that's smart. Yeah, to have menus. But we don't do a lot of takeout.
1: Really?
0: We just go there and get it and come back. So we don't do like a lot of call in. That was a thing back in the day.
1: Yeah.
0: Like you would call in, you have the menus and.
1: Oh, we don't have delivery out in McLean County. So
0: I guarantee it.
1: Yeah. I mean, so we just call in.
0: But you know one thing you do have? 105.7
1: That's
0: The Bridge.
1: Right,
0: thanks
1: yeah.
0: for tuning in. Hey, keep it tuned right here.

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3: Romans 12:2 says, "Do not be conformed to this age, but be transformed by the renewing of your mind so that you may discern what is the good, pleasing, and perfect will of God." 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From a caterpillar to a butterfly, we are changing from the sinful man to the man created, recreated in Christ. So the thoughts that we think, the trials that we go through, the things that conflict with our flesh don't have to control us. We are now controlled by the nature of God, the transformed mind.
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0: Let's see what God's got in store for today's forecast. Here's your Bridge weather.
5: Generous sunshine across western Kentucky. Low humidity for this time of the year. Highs at 87. Mainly clear tonight. Lows down to 67. Wednesday, partly sunny with some scattered showers and thunderstorms. Chances during the morning, then again during the afternoon. That would increase on Wednesday night. Showers and storms likely. Lows down to 68. Thursday, partly sunny. A 50% chance of showers and storms throughout the day. I'm 14. First Alert. Meteorologist Byron Douglas.
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0: Hey, 105.7. This is Wayne and this is Brian. Brian, things we did before smartphones.
1: Oh, man. Not get caught. I tell people all the time, if we had smartphones when I was in high school, like, that wouldn't have been good for us for sure. But things I did before smartphone. That's a tough one. Like, I mean, I'm thinking as a kid, I didn't have smartphones. We didn't even know what they were. We played outside a lot more.
0: Yeah.
1: Obviously, I think a lot of people did. But even going, like, something so weird as going to the bathroom. You know what I mean? We read like the back of shampoo bottles and conditioner. Like, I'm bald. Like, I don't need to know it, but I'm reading ingredients. Like, what is that? You know? So that, you know, just reading more stuff, I guess. Yeah.
0: My magazine rack right there is collected dust.
1: Like, who has magazine racks anymore?
0: I still have one.
1: I know, but there's kids out there that are like, a magazine rack.
0: It's got old episodes of Bassmasters.
1: Yeah. I mean, so I would say the bathroom probably, it changed the game a little bit with smartphones game. Yeah.
0: And of course, I go back to just regular phones. We had the 30-foot cord.
1: Yeah, yeah, so wrapped around. Yeah, yeah.
0: So you take it into your room and have
1: some sitting there just wrapping around your finger and just so much stuff.
0: Yeah,
1: that's good. That was a good question. Smartphones, it changed the way we lived.
0: It did.
1: Yeah.

0: Wherever you're headed today, thanks for letting us ride along.
1: I'm Brian.
0: And I'm Sarah. 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
3: 2 Corinthians 10:4 says, the weapons of our warfare are not of the flesh, but are powerful through God for the demolition of strongholds. 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We are among the most connected generation, but we're also the most anxious generation. 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Those thoughts, not every thought belongs in the mind of Christ. 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Take every thought captive. 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

0: Hey, 105.7 The Bridge. This is Wayne and Brian here. So I was talking Sunday. We were talking about the good old days, right? And going back to it, like simpler times and stuff. And one of the guys said, like, man, the good old days, like, if you think back, there was evil at all times in the world. Like, even all the way back to Genesis in Eden. Yeah. Like, it was evil. Like, he threw out a number. 60. You had a 66% chance of living back then. Like, downtown Eden was, like, the place you did not want to end up.
1: Wow.
0: If they had a downtown. I don't know if they had a, the Garden of Eden. Yeah. You didn't want to be around the garden, you know. And but you think about it, like, even back in the 70s and the 80s, like when we kind of grew up, like there was evil everywhere. We just didn't know about it.
1: Yeah.
0: You know what I mean?
1: We've been blessed. I mean, we've been blessed to live where we live. And, you know, one of the things that I think I used to hear often was, and people would pray it like, thank you, Lord, for allowing us not to be persecuted.
0: Yeah.
1: And, but man, it's just, I don't know if we can pray that much right now.
0: It's becoming harder.
1: Yeah, but man, but God is faithful to us.
0: He is,
1: and he's going to take care of us. So I don't, you know, we don't have to worry about those
0: things. Listen, read the book of Job.
1: Yeah,
0: he's always been faithful. It's the same God.
1: Yeah,
0: we just need to, you know, learn to trust in him more.
1: Absolutely. Yeah.
0: 105.7 The Bridge.

0: That was Johnny Diaz, Breathe, on 105.7 The Bridge. Wayne, is there a song that you play that, I mean, you just love to play it, to sing it, to worship to it? Or maybe it ain't a worship song. Maybe it's that rock.
1: No, I don't know. But I've got one, and I know it's old, and it's, well, we say it's old, but it's not old, you know? But, man, I can only imagine. Yeah. It's one of the greatest songs ever written.
0: It really is.
1: I mean, it's just
0: so good. Incredible. They made a movie over it.
1: No kidding. Yeah.
0: The whole process of
1: it. Yeah. And think about it. I mean, think about the words of that song. I can only imagine what it's going to be. And we can.
0: We can't imagine.
1: We can't imagine what it's going to be like when we see Jesus face to face.
0: Like, I won't be able to speak. Like it says, I won't even be able to speak.
1: No.
0: Yeah.
1: No.
0: That's good stuff right there. Well, you brought the guitar. Maybe we'll, maybe we'll play a little live music on the show. Give them a little treat. 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
2: 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But you were with them in the fire, and they walked out the next day. And Daniel met a lion.

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I'm amazed by where I stand. 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

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Joshua 1:9. 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

0: So here's a stat that might surprise you. I don't know. Nearly half the people who have credit cards are carrying around debt on those cards. So the interest just keeps building. And if that's you, you obviously have a lot of company, but man, it sure feels good to reverse all of that and get out of debt. It's a big part of living in peace, honestly. This is why we tell you about Trinity Debt Management. They are such a big help to people. You can call them, talk to one of their certified counselors. 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
3: Romans 12:2 says, "Do not be conformed to this age, but be transformed by the renewing of your mind, so that you may discern what is the good, pleasing, and perfect will of God." 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From a caterpillar to a butterfly, we are changing from the sinful man to the man created, recreated in Christ. So the thoughts that we think, the trials that we go through, the things that conflict with our flesh don't have to control us. We are now controlled by the nature of God, the transformed mind.
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0: 105.7 The Bridge. You got Brian and Wayne here. All right, Wayne, we're going to build. You've already been a mayor for 24 hours, okay?
1: Right.
0: Now we're going to build the perfect Davis County or McLean County, whichever route you want to go, Saturday night or Saturday day. You got the whole day free, and you're planning the whole Saturday. What are you doing?
2: Man, that's a tough one.
0: What's going down in McLean County on a Saturday that people kind of sleep on?
2: Sleep?
0: No. They'd be sleeping in McLean County over there.
2: No. Man, McLean County is, I love McLean County. It's just kind of laid back.
0: Yeah.
2: It's just kind of, you know.
0: Listen, there's a racetrack. Y'all got a racetrack thing over there? Like an RC or a remote control?
2: Down in Livermore.
0: Yeah.
2: Right next to Subway.
0: Yes.
2: Yeah.
0: We went there. Jalen took me out there, and I was like, man, this thing's really cool. Like, we ain't got nothing like that here in Owensboro.
2: I've never been there, though.
0: It's really fun. Just try it. How am I telling you about stuff in McLean County?
2: I know. Isn't that crazy?
0: Also, the Island Freeze.
2: Island Dairy Freeze.
0: Come on now.
2: If you want a burger, go get Island Dairy Freeze.
0: I want a burger. Yeah. I want one right now, actually. It's almost lunchtime, so I could go for an Island hamburger right now.
2: Yeah, tell Dan Taylor to make you a good one.
0: Okay, I will.
2: Yeah.
0: I'm a name drop, so hopefully he don't mess with me. But yeah, build a perfect Saturday. Think about it, listeners. Think about it in your head. Like, what's the perfect Saturday for you? You don't have no plans, no alarm clocks. You know, maybe it's a lunch stop. Maybe it's like going somewhere for lunch or something, you know, in Owensboro here down at the riverfront. Like, we always got stuff going down.
2: Yeah. I love the bowl. I like going bowling.
0: Bowling.
2: Yeah.
0: Yeah. I love bowling too. I just got to find the time to bowl.
2: I know.
0: I've gotten busy.
2: I haven't bowled all summer.
0: I haven't either. I joined a league, but I never played. So, hey, you're listening to 105.7, The Bridge.
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8: Let's see what God's got in store for today's forecast. Here's your Bridge weather.
9: Generous sunshine across western Kentucky. Low humidity for this time of the year. Highs at 87. Mainly clear tonight. Lows down to 67. Wednesday, partly sunny with some scattered showers and thunderstorms. Chances during the morning, then again during the afternoon. That would increase on Wednesday night. Showers and storms likely. Lows down to 68. Thursday, partly sunny. A 50% chance of showers and storms throughout the day. I'm 14. First Alert. Meteorologist Byron Douglas.
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0: amen.
1: 105.7 The Bridge. We got Wayne and Brian here. All right, Wayne, lunchtime. I've handed you $20. Okay. You're buying lunch somewhere, let's just say Owensboro, since we're here. And we're trying to get the best meal possible without going over. Where are we heading?
2: Best meal possible without going over.
1: $20 a piece.
2: $20 a piece.
1: Yeah, where are we going?
2: Man, I could always go to Wasabi and have sushi.
1: Oh, Wasabi. Yeah. I'm new to the sushi game.
2: Yeah.

0: Like, I do not do spicy. I couldn't be on that Hot Ones segment. I love the show.
1: Yeah.
0: But I can't do it. Like, the first one, I'd be like, okay, I'm on fire. Yeah. I got to stop. But, hey, 105.7 The Bridge. Keep it tuned right here.

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0: 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All right, Wayne. Everybody has one food opinion they're willing to defend way harder than necessary. What is yours? Like ketchup is always on hot dogs or pineapple is always on pizza.
1: No, mine's going to be different.
0: Okay.
1: Hot dogs are tacos.
0: Say that one more time.
1: Hot dogs are tacos.
0: What do you mean? You got to expand on this.
1: It's meat inside of bread. And tacos are meat inside of this shell. So it's just the shell and meat.
0: So you're willing to stand 10 toes down on this?
1: Yeah, for sure.
0: And defend it that it is a taco.
1: It is a taco. You just fold it over and it's a taco.
0: I've never heard that. I don't know if I agree with you, actually. It's not a taco just because of the seasoning and the kind of meat. Taco-esque, I'll give you that. Taco-esque because of the meat and the bread.
1: Well,
0: but honestly, tacos is not bread, though.
1: Well, yeah.
0: Is it? It's not bread.
1: Soft tacos are bread. They're flour.
0: They're tortilla and flour. Tortilla,
1: yeah, flour. What's bread?
0: What is bread? I don't know. I've never made bread. I've only ate the bread.
1: Yeah, it's flour.
0: Mine is pineapple on pizza.
1: I do like pineapple on pizza.
0: I do too, but there's people that don't.
1: I know there are because I get made fun of all the time whenever I
0: will stand on that hill. Yeah. Like pineapple is so good on pizza. Yeah. You are missing out if you do not like pineapple on pizza. That's all I'm saying.
1: I agree.
0: 105.7, The Bridge.

well with my soul. I need a peace that only heaven.

0: Hey, you're listening to 105.7. This is Wayne and Brian. Hey, Brian, what's the one thing that you've done that you've thought, why in the world did I do that?
1: Just one thing?
0: Yeah, just
1: one thing. That's all you want is one? Man, there's been a lot. I think for me, it's the social interactions. Like, why did I say what I said?
0: Yeah.
1: Like, especially like if it's like my birthday and somebody says happy birthday and I say you too. Like, I don't know what to do with my hands kind of moment. You think I would know how to talk to people like in person, but sometimes it's like real quick and you're like, oh, why did I do that?
0: You think, oh my goodness, what?
1: Yeah.
0: And it bugs me for a long time.
1: Me too.
0: Yeah.
1: Like wishing I can go back and change it, but you can't. What about you?
0: Well, so a story, we took our students to Winter Jam one year, and parking is horrible sometimes, especially when you get there later, and the big parking lot's full. So we're parking in this lot that it's empty, but you had to pay to park. Well, I was so consumed by this other guy that was parking next to me because I didn't want to get out and get my door ripped off that we just got out of the bus and walked in. Come back out, I see the radio's on.
1: Mm.
0: For 6 hours, we had been in there and...
1: You left the van running.
0: Left the van running.
1: Why would you do that?
0: I don't know.
1: No, that's crazy. That's a... Man, why'd I do that?
0: Why'd I do that?
1: It was 105.7, The Bridge.

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2: 2 Corinthians 10:4 says, "The weapons of our warfare are not of the flesh, but are powerful through God for the demolition of strongholds. We demolish arguments and every proud thing that is raised up against the knowledge of God, and we take every thought captive to obey Christ." We are among the most connected generation, but we're also the most anxious generation. There are a lot of destructive thoughts that come to our mind on a daily basis. Those thoughts, not every thought belongs in the mind of Christ. And as a believer, you have the mind of Christ. Take every thought captive. Make it obedient to Christ. Recognize when an intrusive thought comes into your mind and say, that does not belong there. And through the power of God working in me, I will claim that and take it captive to make it obedient to Christ. 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

0: 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This is Brian and Wayne here. You know, Wayne, I was thinking the other day, man, there's like you could do something so small and it could change somebody's day, right? Change direction of what they're doing. So I was just thinking, like, what could you do? And it doesn't really have to be a specific thing. We just talk about it. Like, but there's like stuff you can do like 5 minutes or less. Like say hello to somebody or, hey, I love that jacket. And that would change somebody's day. Like they could be having a bad day and somebody says, hey, nice shoes. You're like, man, they really like my shoes.
1: Yeah. Yeah.
0: You know, and feel like you feel like $1 million after somebody says they like something you're wearing, you know?
1: Yeah.
0: What is something that you know, that you think of or that you think you can do to just change somebody's day for the best?
1: I enjoy doing this sometimes. Every once in a while, when I go through a drive-through, mm-hmm. like I'll pay for the person behind me.
0: Yeah,
1: that's
0: paying
1: fun.
0: It forward kind of thing. Yeah,
1: yeah, kind of paying it forward. Now, there's been some times where it's got pricey, but you know, you do what you do.
0: Let me ask you this: have you ever been in a line to pay it forward and it says, "Hey, what did they get behind me?" And they're like $40 for the stuff. Like, oh, okay, yeah, I'll just pay for mine.
1: No, I've never done that. No.
0: I mean, you're kind of obligated at that point. Like, oh, okay, I'll do it. I'll pay for it. Because if not, you're just being nosy.
1: Yeah.
0: Nosy after that.
1: No, I've never asked before I've done it.
0: Oh, you never asked? You just like,
1: I just
0: charge it, whatever. Yeah. I wish I had your money. Hey, this is 105.7 The Bridge.
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5: 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We're not perfect. When we look in the mirror, we don't see a perfect creature, but God made us his masterpiece. The word says, in Christ Jesus. So if we're going to be his workmanship, we must know Christ. And by knowing Christ, we're able to see and engage in the good works that he's prepared for us ahead of time.
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8: From the Cromwell Weather Center, I'm Jeff Nelly. Sunshine in store for the day today with a high of 85 and a low humidity compared to last week. Tonight, mostly clear, down to 67. Tomorrow's partly sunny and high, moving into the upper 80s. Tomorrow night, we turn cloudy with a 70% chance for showers and thunderstorms. A Thursday forecast, partly sunny, 85 and a 50-50 chance of rain. Friday, mostly sunny with a high in the mid-80s.
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0: This is 105.7 with Brian and Wayne. Hey, Brian, have you ever gotten a ticket in the mail?
1: I have.
0: Have you really?
1: Yeah. One of those things. You go through a toll and they take a picture. And
0: Yeah. I got one the other day. I ran over a pig.
1: What?
0: I ran over a pig and I got a ticket in the mail.
1: How'd they find out?
0: Well, the pig squealed on me.
1: Oh, my goodness.

0: what's your look?
1: So here's a stat that might surprise you. 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

0: 105.7 The Bridge. You got Brian and old dad joke over here, Wayne, the pig squealing, man. How long did it take you to come up with that joke?
1: Oh, my mom actually told me that joke about my uncle one time.
0: Really? Yeah. That's impressive. I thought you really ran over a pig, man. I'm like, you're in McLean County, so. Yeah,
1: that's true. They got a lot of chicken houses.
0: Yeah. Yeah. They got cameras and everything out there.
1: Yeah, flock cameras.
0: Yeah. I thought they had a pig camera. What would they call it? A pig cam? Pig cam?
1: A squealer.
0: Yeah, squealer cam. Yeah. Hey, we might be onto something.
1: Hey.
0: How many people own pigs that would buy the squeal cam? We need to trademark this real fast.
1: Yeah.
0: Let's trademark it. Hey, you're listening to 105.7 The Bridge. Keep it tuned right here.

105.7 The Bridge, your connection to hope and music. Jeremiah 29:11 says, "For I know the plans I have for you, declares the Lord, plans to give you hope and a future."

0: All right, Wayne, football season's coming up.
1: Yeah.
0: People are going to start doing fantasy drafts and all that, mock drafts and all that stuff. So I got a draft that we can do here.
1: All right.
0: It's called the Great Western Kentucky Porch Draft. Okay.
1: Western Kentucky what?
0: Porch draft.
1: Porch draft.
0: Draft. Yeah.
1: Okay.
0: So things like we're building the perfect porch and you got five picks. You can only have five things on the perfect front porch in Western Kentucky.
1: All right.
0: What's the number one thing you need on a front porch?
1: A rocking chair.
0: That's right.
1: Yeah.
0: Rocking chair.
1: Got to have a rocking chair.
0: What's the second thing?
1: A basset hound.
0: I was going to say a dog, but yeah. Basset hound. Like, I have a lab. I love a lab, but basset hounds, you paint the picture.
1: I mean, you know, it's lazy, just laying around.
0: I was also going to say, I mean, West Kentucky here is hot.
1: It is still hot.
0: We need a fan. Tea. We need a fan.
1: Yeah, fan, some sweet tea.
0: Some sweet tea, that's four.
1: Yeah, got to have my guitar.
0: That's five. I was going to say radio, but guitar works too.
1: Yeah.
0: We're on the same page.
1: Yeah.
0: That's the perfect front porch.
1: That would be cool.
0: Yeah.
1: It's got a wrap around too.
0: Oh, yeah.
1: Yeah. That's
0: front. Yeah. Back is, it's all the front.
1: Yeah.
0: Yeah. If you're looking at the side, that's the front.
1: I like it. I like it.
0: Hey, what is your top five things that you need on a front porch? Let us know. 105.7 The Bridge.

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1: Galatians 2:20 says, I have been crucified with Christ, and I no longer live, but Christ lives in me. The life I now live in the body, I live by faith in the Son of God who loved me and gave himself for me. This verse has death language and life language. We died with Christ, and we live in Christ. And without Christ, we are helpless to overcome the sins and tribulations that this world throws at us. But in the life of Christ, through the power of the Spirit working in us, we can have and live the abundant life. It's Jesus that makes all the difference.
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0: That's Corey Asbury, the Father's House. And that's going to do it for the Bright Side Midday Show. Wayne, we made another one, bud.
1: Absolutely, man. It's fun.
0: It is fun. You get to start talking about stuff and maybe stuff you didn't think about for years.
1: Yeah, you got to admit a lot of things.
0: Sometimes. You do have to admit a lot of things, yeah.
1: But that's good for us.
0: That's life, man.
1: Yeah.
0: That's what we're repenting on this show.
1: Confession, yeah.
0: Confession with the heart, yeah.
1: Yeah.
0: Well, hopefully we're the bright side of your Tuesday afternoon, and Sarah's going to join me in here in the studio, and she's probably going to talk down about me and make fun of me, and I'm just going to do it with a smile.
1: Yeah.
0: Because that's what I be doing.
1: That's the only thing you can do.
0: That's mama ain't happy, ain't nobody happy. Hey, you've been listening to 105.7 The Bridge. We'll be back tomorrow. Make sure you tune in. Just keep it on the station. Don't even change the dial. You know what I mean? Why would you want to change the dial?
1: Don't know.
0: There's no need.
1: No.
0: Y'all have a good Tuesday.

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3: Philippians 4:6 says, "Be anxious for nothing, but in everything by prayer and supplication with thanksgiving, let your requests be made known to God." Worry is something that we all face. It's in our thoughts, steals our peace, distracts us from trusting God. But this verse in the Bible gives us clear truth. Instead of carrying anxiety, we bring everything to God in prayer. Notice it says in everything, not just the big things, but the small things too. God cares about it all. And we don't come empty. We come with thanksgiving, remembering what he's already done.
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0: Let's see what God's got in store for today's forecast. Here's your Bridge weather.
5: Dimmer sunshine across western Kentucky, low humidity for this time of the year, highs at 87, mainly clear tonight, lows down to 67. Wednesday, partly sunny with some scattered showers and thunderstorms, chances during the morning, then again during the afternoon. That would increase on Wednesday night, showers and storms likely, lows down to 68. Thursday, partly sunny, a 50% chance of showers and storms throughout the day. I'm 14, First Alert, meteorologist Byron Douglas.
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1: Hello.
0: It's Tuesday, right?
1: It is Tuesday.
0: I can't keep track of anything.
1: I know, it's so, runs together when you get older.
0: Tuesdays
1: just
0: are,
1: in life.
0: You know, people complain about Monday, but Tuesday's just a Tuesday.
1: Tuesdays is there.
0: Yeah. Like even mail isn't good on Tuesday.
1: There's nothing to like look for. Some mail don't even run on Tuesday. No. But there's nothing like really to look forward to.
0: Well, there are local sports going on tonight.
1: There is.
0: High school sports.
1: Yeah, there's cross country.
0: They've got some volleyball games going on tonight. Yeah.
1: I'll be at a cross country at Yellow Creek.
0: Okay.
1: If it's not too hot, if it is, I will not be there.
0: It actually doesn't feel awful outside today. It feels good.
1: It does feel good.
0: Especially compared to what we've had.
1: So. How was your show this morning?
0: It was good.
1: Yeah, me and Wayne had a good old time.
0: Yeah. I was listening when I was on my way here, so it was good.
1: Good.
0: Good deal. Well, hey, you're listening to 105.7 The Bridge. We are local to the Tri-State, and we're happy that you're here with us. Hope you're having a wonderful afternoon. Here is Jamie McDonald, Ain't No Way.

Exodus 14:14 says, "The Lord will fight for you. You only need to be still." 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

0: 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All right, Sarah.
1: Okay.
0: If you had to give a 20-minute presentation on something that you know now with no preparation, what would that be?
1: Basketball. Like
0: basketball. All right. Yeah. I was gonna set it up, but you got it. Yeah, basketball.
1: For sure, basketball. I could talk about basketball for longer than 20 minutes.
0: Yeah.
1: What about you?
0: I don't know. That's a tough one, because I know a lot about, or a little about everything.
1: Yeah.
0: I don't know what I know.
1: You could do radio.
0: Radio.
1: Yeah.
0: Yeah.
1: Or another one would be like...
0: maybe sales.
1: That would not be me, but you, yes.
0: I could probably
1: for
0: do
1: sure.
0: a 2 minute in sales.
1: I would also say that I could do like a motivation, like empowerment type thing.
0: 20 straight minutes.
1: Sure, why not?
0: Pumping them up the whole time.
1: I could
0: like
1: sing.
0: You are good.
1: Yeah.
0: You are beautiful.
1: Yeah.
0: You are something. That's mine.

0: 105.7 The Bridge. Okay, Ryan, it's your turn. So what is your don't talk to me until thing?
1: Oh, my vice. I need the, unfortunately, I need my vice.
0: Uh-huh. You're not going to tell anybody what that vice is?
1: No, my tobacco. I need, like, I don't
0: Ooh,
1: need
0: we're getting real up in here
1: We are
0: now.
1: Getting real. I know I don't. Maybe y'all can help me out here.
0: Yeah.
1: Because I want to quit.
0: Mm-hmm.
1: But every time I try to quit,
0: yeah,
1: my patience goes out the window.
0: Mm-hmm.
1: Like, to the point where you're like, go get you a can. I'm done.
0: Yeah, it's been a long time. It's not easy.
1: Been.
0: It's not easy, y'all.
1: I know. I've been doing it for a long time. So,
0: yeah,
1: it's tough. It gets me through some times that I need patience. It gives me my patience.
0: Okay, there you go. Well,
1: that's it. What is yours?
0: I don't want to say.
1: I mean, I was just like vulnerable.
0: I know. I would say that mine would be like, don't talk to me until like, I just, okay, it depends on the situation. Like for me, sometimes if I've been going constantly and I get in the car and like, I need quiet for a while.
1: Yeah, that's
0: yours. One. Or don't talk to me until you do the dishes. You got nothing to say about that one, huh? All right. 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So-

0: Hey, I'm Brant, and her name is Sherry.
1: Hello.
0: She's a friend of mine whom we were just praying for because of a surgery she just went through.
1: Yes, and I am very happy about something you actually talk about all the time, which is...
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2: Ephesians 2, 8 and 9 says, "For you are saved by grace through faith, and this is not of yourselves. It is God's gift, not from works, so that no one can boast." Grace is God's undeserved favor shown through the person of Jesus Christ. It's the superior power and resources that comes from God to someone in need. Ephesians 2, 1 says that we were dead in our trespasses and sins, but because of God's mercy, he lavished his grace upon us to give us salvation and abundant life.
3: That was Pastor John Whitaker of Buck Creek Baptist Church. 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There's always a way forward. Welcome to the

0: 105.7 The Bridge. We're just jamming out to Kane together.
1: Yeah, we were.
0: Yeah.
1: We're so blessed.
0: You know what's cool is I was in Dairy Queen. It was probably last week when I went to Brandon, helped Brandon to his house. And we're sitting there in line, and we're getting ready to order our food. And I looked to the left, and they had a refrigerator, and they had, like, birthday cakes.
1: Yes.
0: Like the ice cream cake.
1: Your favorite.
0: My favorite. And I remember as a kid, like, I don't like regular cake.
1: Right.
0: I like apple pie or ice cream cake will do. And I was just sitting there, and I just got to looking at the price. And, I mean, they're, like, $20 or something like that.
1: Mm.
0: But it's an ice cream cake. Like, I get it. But I remember as a kid, like, getting them, I was like, oh, they went out and got me a birthday cake, like an ice cream cake. But as an adult, it's like, well, I can just buy this any day. Like, I mean, that's...
1: it doesn't have to be your birthday.
0: I got birthday cake money now.
1: Yeah, look at you go.
0: So what's one thing, like, what's a thing that you thought was, like, super expensive as a kid and you grew up and it's like, oh, I can do this. I can buy this every day.
1: Ooh. That's a good one. I have no idea. Well, I have to think about that one.
0: Yeah, let's take a break. Let's listen to some music, and then we'll come back and talk about it.
1: Sounds good. Here's Mercy Me on 105.7 The Bridge.

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3: Ephesians 2:10 says, "For we are his workmanship, created in Christ Jesus for good works, which God prepared ahead of time for us to do." 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We're not perfect. When we look in the mirror, we don't see a perfect creature, but God made us his masterpiece. The word says, in Christ Jesus. So if we're going to be his workmanship, we must know Christ. And by knowing Christ, we're able to see and engage in the good works that he's prepared for us ahead of time.
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0: 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Here's your Bridge weather.
5: From the Cromwell Weather Center, I'm Jeff Kelly. Sunshine in store for the day today with a high of 85 and a low humidity compared to last week. Tonight, mostly clear, down to 67. Tomorrow's partly sunny and high moving into the upper 80s. Tomorrow night, we turn cloudy with a 70% chance for showers and thunderstorms. A Thursday forecast, partly sunny, 85 and a 50-50 chance of rain. Friday, mostly sunny with a high in the mid-80s.
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0: That was JWLKRS Worship.
1: What?
0: Yeah. So apparently...
1: Jaywalker?
0: Yes.
1: Is it?
0: Yes.
1: Oh,
0: but
1: wow.
0: It's pronounced Jaywalkers, right?
1: I had no clue.
0: But it stands for Jesus Walkers Living Known Resisting Status Quo. That's what it stands for.
1: Nice.
0: Yeah.
1: Not living in the world.
0: Correct. And apparently they're like all over TikTok right now.
1: Really?
0: Yeah. So we are hip.
1: Nice.
0: Because we know what that is.
1: We're TikTok hip.
0: Yes. And we know that they're just doing good things right now.
1: We need to create a TikTok.
0: We do.

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0: 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Sarah and Brian here. Mm-hmm. Listen, I've seen you do some things, and I start questioning, like, our whole life, right?
1: Mm.
0: So let's talk about some food combinations, like stuff that you put on food that most people will look at you like, you're crazy.
1: I like mustard on a lot of things.
0: Yeah. Yeah. That's not the one I'm talking about, though.
1: What are you talking about?
0: Tacos.
1: Ketchup?
0: Yes.
1: Ketchup on tacos. Yeah, I did that when I was a kid. And
0: you're acting like it's normal.
1: It is normal.
0: Like, yeah, gotta do that.
1: It was normal in my house. What do you do that's weird?
0: Mustard on burritos.
1: Yeah, that's weird. But I mean, I would have done that too. Burrito. Another one is peanut butter and pickle. That's bomb.
0: No, it ain't.
1: That is the bomb. It is the best. Yeah. It's peanut butter and pickle sandwich. We're going to have one.
0: I don't want one.
1: Yeah, you do. It's good.
0: What is yours? Tell us about it. 105.7, The Bridge.

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The Bridge. On the night.

0: 105.7 The Bridge. So if you had $10
1: oh,
0: and an hour to entertain like yourself, yes, what are you going to do?
1: Nothing. $10 don't buy you nothing right now.
0: Maybe you can get a coffee.
1: Maybe go, I don't drink coffee. We already went over this.
0: Oh.
1: Maybe go to McDonald's. You can get a lot. Well, you used to. Not no more. Like, I remember cheeseburgers used to be a dollar.
0: Yeah.
1: I mean, it's 10 cheeseburgers right
0: there. When I was young.
1: Listen, it's crazy. When I was young.
0: Yeah.
1: Okay. My mom, she would give us money.
0: Right.
1: And it'd be like $5 or something. Mm-hmm. And we walk up here in Lewisport. Mm-hmm. There was the pantry right before you got to Hancock Park.
0: Yeah.
1: Convenience store.
0: Mm-hmm.
1: We walk up there and we get so much candy for $5. And we bring back and share it with everybody.
0: What was the place that I went to? Rogers Market.
1: Rogers Market.
0: In California. Yeah. That was where I went.
1: But $10 now? I mean, you're not doing too much.
0: No, you're really not.
1: You're buying a candy bar, maybe.
0: You know what was sad today? I went to one of the gas stations and I got my blooms, which usually they're like, I can get them 2 for $5.
1: Yeah.
0: I spent $7.40 on 2 blooms, but I love blooms. It's fine.
1: What about you? What are you doing for $10? I give you $10 and say, splurge on yourself, baby.
0: I am going to go get a drink at a coffee shop, and then I'm going to go to the Dollar Tree.
1: Dollar Tree, yeah, that's good.
0: I mean, the $1.25 tree.
1: Yeah.
0: And now it's even getting higher than that.
1: It's crazy. Bring the dollar back.
0: Yeah.
1: We loved it.
0: We did. 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
5: Ephesians 2:10 says, "For we are his workmanship, created in Christ Jesus for good works, which God prepared ahead of time for us to do." 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

0: 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I just took a deep breath before I, like, I wasn't ready.
1: Good job.
0: I wasn't ready.
1: Okay.
0: But listen, my morning show, yeah. Country Roots, I'm going to shout it out a little bit. But
1: okay, shout it out. No, they should be listening to me, but it's
0: that's fine. But a lot of the music that I listen to
1: yeah.
0: is stuff I grew up on, right?
1: Okay.
0: And it makes me feel old when I hear like a Kenny Chesney song.
1: Right.
0: And I'm like,
1: because we're old.
0: I remember when that came out. You know what I mean?
1: Mm-hmm.
0: But kids not knowing what something is, like a lot of kids don't know what a VCR is.
1: Or a cassette tape.
0: Or a cassette tape.
1: Right.
0: You know what I'm saying? Like seeing the year that somebody was born and realizing like, oh my gosh, that's 30, 45 years ago.
1: Yeah.
0: That's crazy to me.
1: Or even like when you were a kid and your parents were born in like the 70s or the 50s, not the 70s. My parents were born in the 50s and 60s, but like that was so old.
0: Yeah.
1: And now we were born in the 80s.
0: Now we're catching up with them.
1: And then our kids are thinking that is so old.
0: I know.
1: It's crazy. Life is cool though.
0: I mean, could you imagine the face that our kids would make if we took them into a Blockbuster video?
1: That's crazy that you're talking about that.
0: The amount of joy that would come from their eyes, and they don't know it.
1: I love Blockbuster.
0: I loved it.
1: We're a video store. I mean, I was a video manager, so you know, that's good stuff.
0: Yeah.
1: Keep it here, 105.7 The Bridge.

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3: Philippians 4:6 says, "Be anxious for nothing, but in everything by prayer and supplication with thanksgiving, let your requests be made known to God." Worry is something that we all face. It's in our thoughts, steals our peace, distracts us from trusting God. But this verse in the Bible gives us clear truth. Instead of carrying anxiety, we bring everything to God in prayer. Notice it says in everything, not just the big things, but the small things too. God cares about it all. And we don't come empty. We come with thanksgiving, remembering what he's already done.
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0: Let's see what God's got in store for today's forecast. Here's your Bridge weather. 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

0: Seven the Bridge. So
1: like that dude.
0: He's awesome. I think he's coming here soon.
1: Yeah.
0: Somewhere.
1: Evansville.
0: Is he?
1: Yeah.
0: Well, that'll be a good concert. I wonder who he's with. I feel like it was another, it might be Seth Schluter. I think that might be who's with him. Yeah, he just sang a little bit ago on our show just now. So what's something that made you laugh today?
1: Something that made me laugh today.
0: Mm-hmm.
1: I don't know.
0: Why did you just make that sound?
1: That kind of made me laugh.
0: He's sorry that he did that. And if you're laughing, that's what made you laugh today. Congratulations.
1: That's what I did on purpose.
0: Yeah, that's good.
1: No, I don't. What made me laugh today? I watched a video and listen.
0: You and the videos.
1: Listen. Mm-hmm. I find joy when people do fall down. Like I know somebody said it on a comment and everybody's like, what? But when they like slip, I mean, if they're okay, I laugh. So I like videos of like that.
0: Yeah.
1: That's so good. I saw one today and I was belly laughing a little bit because it's funny.
0: I hope they were okay.
1: They got up and they started laughing too. So
0: that's good.
1: It makes it right to laugh.
0: Okay. Here's Emerson Day. 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

0: strong and courageous, for the Lord your God will be with you wherever you go. 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
1: 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The Bridge.

0: 105.7 The Bridge. That was a great song.
1: I love it. We the Kingdom. They're awesome.
0: Yeah. We saw them at Pigeon Gatlinburg. Forge. Yeah, yeah. Or is it Gatlinburg, Pigeon Forge?
1: I don't know where we were.
0: They is all it all run, kind of the same thing?
1: We were in Pigeon Forge, but it runs together, yeah.
0: Well, I mean, Gatlinburg, the city of Pigeon Forge?
1: Gatlinburg is you drive through Pigeon Forge and then you go into Gatlinburg.
0: I don't know. I just say...
1: I'm just telling you.
0: Normally, people just say we're going to Gatlinburg, right?
1: Yeah.
0: Okay. Well,
1: but now you know. So you're welcome.
0: Well, I mean, that's... Yeah. Listen, counties and all this stuff is kind of confusing. Like, this is Davis County, right? But people say, hey, I'm going to Owensboro. They don't say I'm going to Davis County.
1: I know. There's a lot of counties in Kentucky, too. And it's confusing. Like, where I'm from, there's one county for, like, miles.
0: 3 hours.
1: Yeah.
0: 3 hours. You're in this
1: county.
0: It's
1: not 3 hours. It's a whole, like, hour. Like
0: 3 hours.
1: Yeah. But no, that was a big change for me coming here was all the counties.
0: Yeah. I mean, you got Davis, Hancock, Henderson, yeah. Ohio.
1: And a lot of times, local teams will play the county. They don't play...
0: the city.
1: Yeah.
0: Yeah.
1: It's weird.
0: Welcome to Owensboro, Davis County, and everywhere in between. You know what I mean?
1: Yeah, that's good. And where else? Indiana. They do Spencer County.
0: Spencer County.
1: They do all that, too.
0: Yeah. But Rockport's into... I don't know. It's weird. It's all crazy to me.
1: It's a party.
0: It is a party. Hey, 105.7, The Bridge.

0: The story behind the song Desperate. Here's Jamie McDonald.
1: The story behind the song Desperate is giving language to a time in your life where you need God the most and expressing how you truly feel and not being afraid to use language of desperation. I was really drawing from the Psalms and the way that King David was able to express how he truly feels to God, whether that was angry or afraid or sad or hopeful. And I really wanted to give language to people to be able to sing about that.
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0: 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It's Sarah and Brian here.
1: Hello. Hello, hello.
0: You know, we come up with, we come from different family, you know, dynamics.
1: Yes,
0: or whatever.
1: We do.
0: Is there something that your family, I know I have something, and everybody knows about it, but is there something that you did as a kid that your family won't let you live down? It could be funny. It could be...
1: I don't know. I will say I'm very competitive, and so they didn't really like how I got when I was losing in a board game.
0: Oh, yeah. I concur with that. Yeah, I don't like either.
1: But I've gotten a little bit better. Yeah, well, I don't get as mad.
0: Once you lose a lot, you get used to it. You know what I mean?
1: I'm glaring. I'm glaring at him. You can't see it, but I'm glaring.
0: Oh, they know.
1: No, they don't.
0: They know. As soon as I said it, I dropped the hammer on it.
1: All right,
0: I was ready for all the smoke.
1: Okay, we're not gonna say what you're remembered for.
0: I think everybody knows. If you don't know, you should.
1: They'll tell you.
0: It's not a big deal.
1: It was a big deal. Oh, my goodness. Hey, here's some more Brandon Lake. That's Who I Praise on 105.7 The Bridge.
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4: Galatians 2:20 says, I have been crucified with Christ, and I no longer live, but Christ lives in me. 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And without Christ, we are helpless to overcome the sins and tribulations that this world throws at us. But in the life of Christ, through the power of the Spirit working in us, we can have and live the abundant life. 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

0: 105.7 The Bridge. That was for King & Country with Michael W. Smith. And I feel like that was a song before. Looking for... Maybe it was his song.
1: It was. Yeah, it was his song. Yeah.
0: Okay. Yeah, it's good.
1: This place in this world.
0: Why are you singing it like that?
1: That's what they just did.
0: No, that is not what just happened.
1: That's what I heard.
0: Okay. Well...
1: Hey, Michael W. Smith came out and shots fired. In a report, just something they said.
0: What did he say?
1: It's truthful. Like worship leaders. He wasn't really talking about worship leaders. He said to bring it back to being a worship leader.
0: Uh-huh.
1: But like these people, like you know, they go out on concert and entertain and all that stuff. Obviously, that's how they make their money. But
0: sure.
1: You know, a lot of them do take you to church. And they do become worship leaders at the concert if you've ever been to it. Phil Wickham being one of them.
0: Yeah. Forrest Frank, too.
1: But there might be some people that kind of like, hey, look what I can do. You know, kind of thing. And it's easy to get in that route, especially in everyday life. Like when you do something like, look what I can do, instead of look what he can do.
0: Amen.
1: You know, and he was just talking about that, about we need to bring it back to... to the basics, you know, being a worship leader and helping people get into worship.
0: And yeah.
1: Yeah. No, it was good. It was good.
0: I love that. That's good.
1: I'll be reading.
0: Yeah. Good job. I'm proud of you.
1: Thank you. We had
0: something to talk about. Awesome. Hey, you're listening to 105.7 The Bridge. Here's Tasha Layton. Keep it here.

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0: 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Sarah and Brian here.
1: Did you just open my water?
0: Yeah, I was parched.
1: You're welcome.
0: I was a little parched.
1: Because mine is completely almost empty.
0: Look at you. Good thing we're right by a gas station, so we can just go there and get whatever we want.
1: Okay, well,
0: you also got a bloom right here, too, so you're being a little stingy with the liquid.
1: I come prepared.
0: Yeah.
1: I do.
0: Yeah, that's the thing. You come prepared. I've been here.
1: Well,
0: and
1: that's good.
0: I was prepared.
1: No, you weren't.
0: And then I got unprepared.
1: He's scratching
0: because I drank all my stuff.
1: Well, that is a you problem, but I'm sharing is caring.
0: Not anymore. I have solved my problem.
1: By stealing.
0: Now it's a you problem.
1: Oh, my goodness gracious. Well, anyway, it's Tuesday evening now, and hopefully most of you are heading home or heading to a sporting event. I know I'm going to take Avery to go watch the Aces and Davis County volleyball tonight. She went to both of those volleyball camps that they had, the kids' camps.
0: Oh, and so. Fun. I didn't know that. This is new information to me.
1: Yeah.
0: This is how we find out what we're doing. Like, oh, you're doing that today?
1: Yeah.
0: That's awesome.
1: Well, I'm going to take her and it'll be fun because she knows some of the girls.
0: Well, I might as well tell them what we're doing. Today, we're meeting a bunch of guys are getting together at the McDonald's there.
1: Okay.
0: And we're just fellowshipping a little bit.
1: That's good.
0: Over at McFlurry.
1: Okay.
0: And it's going to be fun. And then I'm going to stand
1: that's
0: in
1: all
0: the
1: he,
0: heat.
1: That's all you get, though. Is a McFlurry because you only have $10 to spend.
0: That's all I got. Yeah. And that's all. And hopefully their machine's working.
1: Oh, that would be terrible.
0: If you know,
1: you know. Oh, buddy, we know for sure.
0: Yeah.
1: It's fine, though. Hey, we're going to have a good night. I hope you are, too. Keep it here. We're here for a little bit longer. This is Jeremy Camp on 105.7 The Bridge.

Lamentations 3:23 says, "His mercies are new every morning." 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
2: Philippians 4:13 says that I can do all things through Christ who strengthens me. This verse isn't about achieving anything we want. It's about enduring everything God allows. Paul is writing this from prison, reminding us that true strength isn't found in our circumstances, but in Christ alone. Whether you're facing hardship, uncertainty, or even success, your sufficiency is not in yourself. It's in Christ. And Christ gives us strength to stand. He gives us strength to press on and to remain faithful. Today, whatever you face, remember this, you are not alone and you are not powerless because Christ is your strength.
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0: Ooh, you could do that.
1: That was like a little Justin. Hey. That was like Justin Timberlake.
0: Hey.
1: Yeah.
0: Anyway, I got practice.
1: I think I nailed it. I think I did better than you.
0: I don't know about that.
1: We're going to have to go back and listen.
0: Okay. Well, we have spent 4 hours hanging out, talking about life, and hopefully making everyone's Tuesday afternoon a little better. And whatever is waiting for you tonight, be present for it. Love your people. Notice the good. And remember that God can do a lot with an ordinary Tuesday. We'll be back tomorrow. Thanks for listening. Brian?
1: Yeah, that's all I got. I was going to say 105.7 The Bridge, but you wanted me to close something out. Listen, I've had fun. Okay, I was able to laugh. Mm-hmm. I was able to smile.
0: Yeah, see, now you can answer that question.
1: Now I can answer the question and that use a video. But I enjoy it being on the show with you because, you know, we get to talk and it forces me to talk.
0: Yeah, that's good.
1: But I'm kind of a natural habitat.
0: Yes, he's in his habitat.
1: I'm in my vibe right now. So
0: that's good, though.
1: I enjoy it. Hopefully we can talk when we get home, when we're sitting on the couch.
0: Yeah, we didn't do that yesterday. we've talked enough today. We're done.
1: Yeah, I don't care what you're doing over there.
0: But hey, thanks for hanging out with us.
1: Yeah.
0: Love you
1: too. 105. I don't know what to do. 105.7 The Bridge, your connection to hope and music. We're out.
0: God bless everybody.

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4: 2 Corinthians 10:4 says, "The weapons of our warfare are not of the flesh, but are powerful through God for the demolition of strongholds. We demolish arguments and every proud thing that is raised up against the knowledge of God, and we take every thought captive to obey Christ." We are among the most connected generation, but we're also the most anxious generation. There are a lot of destructive thoughts that come to our mind on a daily basis. Those thoughts, not every thought belongs in the mind of Christ. And as a believer, you have the mind of Christ. Take every thought captive. Make it obedient to Christ. Recognize when an intrusive thought comes into your mind and say, that does not belong there. And through the power of God working in me, I will claim that and take it captive to make it obedient to Christ. Live redeemed, live transformed today in the power of God.
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1: Romans 12:2 says, "Do not be conformed to this age, but be transformed by the renewing of your mind, so that you may discern what is the good, pleasing, and perfect will of God." That word transformed is where we get our word metamorphosis from. It means to be transformed into something brand new. From a caterpillar to a butterfly, we are changing from the sinful man to the man created, recreated in Christ. So the thoughts that we think, the trials that we go through, the things that conflict with our flesh don't have to control us. We are now controlled by the nature of God, the transformed mind.
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3: Philippians 4:6 says, "Be anxious for nothing, but in everything by prayer and supplication with thanksgiving, let your requests be made known to God." Worry is something that we all face. It's in our thoughts, steals our peace, distracts us from trusting God. But this verse in the Bible gives us clear truth. Instead of carrying anxiety, we bring everything to God in prayer. Notice it says in everything, not just the big things, but the small things too. God cares about it all, and we don't come empty. We come with thanksgiving, remembering what he's already done.
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